Tjej kristlig kringvarp. 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

0: Du lurer etter Tjei, Kristelig Kringvarp.
1: I look up to the mountains. 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

0: Jeus kom inn i mitt rum. 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
1: And then it stopped here next to my bed.
0: Og stekka her bort til sunshine chamber.
1: And then Jesus talked to me.
0: Og så tala Jesus til meg.
1: And here's what he says to me.
0: Og her tas man seg.
1: He says, "Wilson, I saw what happened today in the house of that man."
0: Han sier, "Wilson, det såg at hendte i huset den just mannen."
1: I was there when he walks in the room.
0: Jeg var her da han gikk inn i rommet.
1: I saw how he was beating you and wanted to shoot you.
0: Jeg sa hvordan han boket det og atle jeg skjøt det.
1: I have never leave you or forsake you. I was with you.
0: Jeg var omgang det frat der.
1: He says, "This is what I want you to do, my son."
0: Son, men hette det som jeg vil ha, skal jeg gjøre.
1: I want you tomorrow morning to go to the shop and buy a bunch of flowers for that man.
0: Jeg vil at du skal fære til Handels og kjøpe blomster til han av han.
1: And I want you to buy a card.
0: Oh, if that's the shape of a cost.
1: I don't want you to put anything about me. Don't mention my name to him.
0: Ich ich nenn na komme mit naum.
1: I want you to tell him how much you love him.
0: Il brato ska se att du älskar honom.
1: This is the man that was beating me.
0: Det är mannen som bok gav mig.
1: I didn't even know his name.
0: Jag visste inte ens hans namn.
1: Now Jesus is telling me I need to take my own money and buy him a bunch of flowers.
0: Och nu säger Jesus ska bruka mina egna pengar och köpa honom blomster.
1: And he's telling me that I need to write him a card.
0: Och skriva honom en kort.
1: And he's telling me that I need to tell him that how much I love him.
0: Och fortälja honom hur mycket vi älskar honom.
1: How much do you love the last guy that was beating you?
0: Hur mycket älskar du den senaste som bokade dig?
1: Come on, how much do you love him?
0: Hur mycket älskar du den senaste personen som bokade dig nu?
1: Of course not.
0: Nej, sure not.
1: I'm sure you go like, no. I don't want to see him.
0: Det dukar sig nå i sjukan.
1: So the next day.
0: So nästa dag.
1: Oh, I need to tell you what I did.
0: I was looking for telling cuz you're.
1: I jumped from the bed.
0: Jag hoppade ur sängen.
1: Because I knew I couldn't go and buy flowers for this man.
0: Du visste jag kunde inte köpa blommor till
1: honom. I knew in my heart there was bitterness.
0: Jag visste jag var bitterhet.
1: And I knew I couldn't love him.
0: Vi kunde inte älska honom.
1: And I knelt next to my bed.
0: Vi får knä framför sängen.
1: I said, "God, I don't know the man."
0: Is he good? Ich kenne ich mannen.
1: I don't know his name.
0: Ich kenne ich namn nicht.
1: But tonight I want to come and forgive him.
0: Men ikvalt ville fyrige honom.
1: I want to forgive him for beating me.
0: Fyrige honom för att boka mig.
1: I want to forgive him for wanting to shoot me.
0: Fyrige honom för att han ville skjuta mig.
1: And oh God, I want to bless him.
0: Och Gud vill välsigna honom.
1: I pray that you will meet him.
0: Jag ber om att du ska möta honom.
1: And the next morning.
0: Och morgon efter.
1: Early I went to the shop.
0: Morgonen, så för det handels.
1: I bought a beautiful bunch of flowers.
0: Köpte en vacker bukett av blommor.
1: And a card.
0: Och kost.
1: And this is what I put on the card.
0: Vad heter det som skriver jag?
1: So hello, my name is Wilson.
0: Is he hey, my name is Wilson.
1: I am the man that you were beating last night in your house. Yesterday in your house.
0: Är man som du bok i huset och där jag.
1: I want you to know.
0: Jag vill att du ska veta.
1: That I understand.
0: Att jag skiljer dig.
1: And I love you.
0: Och jag älskar dig.
1: Then I went back to the house.
0: Och så var jag efter hus.
1: You have to be careful.
0: Du måste vara varlig.
1: I put that bunch of flowers in front of the door.
0: Stilla is a blom där framför hornen.
1: That very door that I went in.
0: Som hornes för inject.
1: 3 months later.
0: 2 månader sedan.
1: I went back to the community.
0: För efter det här lokalsamfället.
1: They asked me to come and pray.
0: De bad mig komma och be.
1: I mean preach in the church.
0: Och predika under sig.
1: And it was Sunday morning.
0: Det var söndag morgon.
1: And I stood before the congregation.
0: Jag stod framför folket någon kyrkan.
1: And I have prepared my message.
0: Vi firade gamla natalen.
1: And I said good morning.
0: Is he god morgon?
1: And as I said good morning.
0: Och axom säger god
1: morgon. The Holy Spirit says look in the corner.
0: Så ser han den hickar i hörnet.
1: There's that man that was beating you that day 3 months ago.
0: Harris Mauren som bokade det för 3 months sedan.
1: There is something.
0: Han sitter där.
1: I want you to tell the story to the church of what happened that day.
0: Jag vill att du ska berätta kyrkan så vad något hände den dagen.
1: So I didn't preach.
0: So it tell it you.
1: I told them the story that I told you.
0: Jag berättade dem sövna som jag berättade om.
1: And then the Holy Spirit came down.
0: Och helanden kom.
1: And people started to cry.
0: Och folk började gråta.
1: And then the man started to run from the back.
0: Och mannen började renna efterifrån.
1: And he came to the pulpit.
0: Och han kom fram till
1: hela salen. And he fell in front of the pulpit.
0: Och han föra knä framför
1: hela. And he's crying.
0: Och han grät.
1: And I pick him up.
0: Och tog honom upp.
1: And I look him in the face.
0: Jag hukte honom i ansiktet.
1: He says, "Wilson, I am that man."
0: Han säger, "Wilson,
1: I am that man that beat at you."
0: Det var jag som bokade.
1: And I pick him up.
0: Och jag tog honom upp.
1: And I said, "Yeah, I know."
0: Is he avoid?
1: I have forgiven you.
0: Yeah, forgive
1: you. But I want to forgive you again.
0: Men forgive you drumat.
1: For calling me a black man and a kaffir.
0: För jag kallar
2: dig. Anyway.
0: Fast mig ska mer.
1: And for beating me.
0: För jag bokar mig.
1: And wanting to shoot me.
0: Och vill du skjuta mig? Att du vill skjuta mig.
1: And he was crying.
0: Han grät.
1: And I look him in the eye.
0: Jag hukte i ögonen.
1: And I wasn't blaming him.
0: Och jag skildans för när.
1: Because God spoke to me.
0: The God talade till mig.
1: I have allowed this man so that I can see how much you love me.
0: I have a loft his man on for such a cost to connect to Alskam.
1: And we standing here in the church.
0: Vi står här i kyrkan.
1: And he's crying.
0: Han gråter.
1: I'm crying.
0: Jag gråter.
1: And then he said this.
0: Och så säger han.
1: He says please. I beg you.
0: Han säger jag ber dig. Bön dig.
1: When the church is finished.
0: Tar kyrkan är ligg och så
1: han säger. You come to my house.
0: Kan du komma hem till mig?
1: Can you come and have lunch with us?
0: Kan du komma och äta sen vi och.
1: Don't you think that's good?
0: Är det cool?
1: I said yes.
0: Is he yeah?
1: Because there's food.
0: Det är mätter.
1: I never say no.
0: Is he
1: also
0: kan den höjta det mätter.
1: So after the church.
0: Så efter man med Gud sås nå.
1: I went behind him drove to his house.
0: Så för att han någon kort lösen John.
1: We sitting there.
0: You see there?
1: His wife is preparing the meal.
0: Kona John och Jerry Martin Clara.
1: And he look at me.
0: Han ligger åt mig.
1: He says Wilson, can we talk?
0: Wilson, kan vi
1: prata? I said this is a good time to talk.
0: Is he ever got to
1: says can we talk about that day in my house?
0: Kan vi prata om den dagen i huset?
1: I said that's a good day to talk about.
0: Yeah, is he there and go there also?
1: It's Sunday.
0: Det är söndag.
1: He says I hope you know that day I wanted to kill you.
0: Du ska veta att han där så vill jag döda dig.
1: I have never had a black man in my house.
0: Jag har aldrig haft en mörka man i min hus.
1: He says that you were too fast for me. I was too fast for you.
0: Du var för snabb för mig.
1: You were running too fast.
0: Du rannst för snabbt.
1: I wanted to kill you.
0: Jag vill döda dig.
1: I said yes.
0: Is he yeah?
1: I said I remember when you were beating me and you picked me up on the floor.
0: I minst tid då buka mig och tog mig upp.
1: I said for a moment I look in your eyes.
0: When I looked at hooked in the eyes
1: and I could see the anger and the hatred in your eyes.
0: Och jag såg vrögna och hatret i eyes där.
1: He says yes you're right.
0: Han säger ja du har rätt.
1: He says but something that I couldn't understand.
0: Men så vet när som jag skilte.
1: He says the next day I was on my way to work.
0: Den efter då jag var till arbetet.
1: And I opened the door.
0: Går hur då?
1: And I saw this beautiful bunch of flowers.
0: Where is her worker blowing out?
1: And I thought, who bought flowers for my wife?
0: He hooks a courage up, blowing out to call my child.
1: He says, and I pick it up and I walk into the house.
0: It took that of her in the house, huh?
1: And I thought I wanted to read who was writing to my wife.
0: He hooks a if I lese, I could scribble to call my child.
1: He says, Wilson, and I cannot believe it.
0: When
1: I was reading what you were writing.
0: I thought, I lese, could scribble.
1: He says, then I knew there must be a God.
0: Da visste jag att han var en god.
1: He says and I remember there was a church down the street.
0: We minister were in church and there all my to went on.
1: He says and I went to the pastor in the church.
0: We heard till pastor in the church.
1: And I said to the pastor I need Jesus.
0: He said we pressed an earbro for Jesus.
1: He says I couldn't believe that you were writing and buying a bunch of flowers.
0: Ik kunde inte tro att du skrev ju och köpte mig blomster.
1: And telling me.
0: Och fortalte mig.
1: That you understand.
0: Att du skiljer.
1: I want to finish off with three things quickly.
0: If we end up with three more things.
1: That I want you to remember out of my story tonight.
0: So we will have this luminous from in server quilt.
1: And out of the story of Mark chapter 4.
0: Och ur det server i Markus kapitel 4.
1: I want you to remember it. If you can write it down, you will be a very good Christian.
0: Minst lätt att skriva det ner så är den ordliga kristen.
1: Because you're going to experience it when the conference is finished.
0: Du får uppleva det att ha i en apostelstenen i Leo.
1: Now listen here. When you go through a storm,
0: when
1: you go through difficulty, when you go through depression,
0: I don't
1: know what it is that you will go through.
0: The
1: first thing that I want you to remember,
0: Psalm
1: 34 verses 8 says, that the Lord is close to the brokenhearted.
0: Herren är när timon som har en sund
1: och bröd i hjärta. God will never leave you or forsake you.
0: God för Altrum frater.
1: You might feel he's not here.
0: Du får kanske kan inte det.
1: When you go through that financial crisis.
0: Ta du första jacken as här fucka trubbel.
1: When you don't have food in the house.
0: Ta du ju märte just nu.
1: And it feels like God, where are you?
0: Och ta för som god crash du.
1: The one thing that you should never forget.
0: Ta ena ting som du alltid ska glömma.
1: That Jesus will be always close to us.
0: Är Jesus är alltid tätt när vi och.
1: He will never leave us. And he will never forsake us.
0: Han blir aldrig från.
1: Can you remember that point?
0: Minns du detta?
1: The second point.
0: Nästa punkt.
1: Oh, I know. Sorry. I just want to tell a story about this point.
0: And let's have my point. Look over there.
1: Before I go to the second one.
0: Aren't for we.
1: I know it's late.
0: You boy to sound.
1: But I've been a very good African.
0: Men jag är en ordentlig afrikaner.
1: So tonight I might not be a good one.
0: So kväll kanske är svårt.
1: I'm joking.
0: Let's all.
1: I remember my wife and I, we were sitting at home.
0: I minns det och när vi satt hemma.
1: And she's not here tonight so I can talk about this.
0: Hon är inte här ikväll så jag kan ta oss med det.
1: But please don't tell her.
0: Men jag fortäller henne.
1: Because she would not be happy that I tell the story.
0: Så hon är inte glad att jag fortäller det.
1: I came home one day.
0: Jag kom hem en dag.
1: And I find out that my electricity is cut off.
0: Vi fann här att strömmen i köket var tagen bort och slagt.
1: And there's a bill that waits.
0: Och här är en räkning som bojer.
1: And I need to pay 10,000 which is 5,000 kronor.
0: Vi ska betala 5,000 kronor.
1: And I as a missionary I don't have the money.
0: Som troboare så har jag inte så pengar.
1: And my children came back home.
0: But när jag har kommit hem.
1: And they says, "Oh dad, I'm very embarrassed."
0: They said the baba, "Oh, it's a flower's left."
1: And a long story short for 10 days.
0: För längs så var stort, tog det där.
1: We had no electricity.
0: Hade vi ångaström.
1: We had to throw our food away in the fridge.
0: Vi måste blacka mat och frysa nu veck.
1: Because there's nothing.
0: Det här är ju inte.
1: I had to make fire outside.
0: Vi måste bränna bål utanför.
1: I had to boil some tea on the fire outside.
0: Vi måste koka te och snär bål utanför.
1: Oh, and I was crying inside.
0: Och jag grät innan då.
1: I was saying God, I have served you all my life.
0: Is he good? Jag tänkte allt mitt liv.
1: God, you know I'm a missionary.
0: Du vet jag är en troende.
1: I have said yes to you.
0: Jag har sagt ja till dig.
1: We need you.
0: Det är bruk för dig.
1: And my wife was sitting there.
0: Och kom jag marsch där.
1: I call her my Holy Spirit with two legs.
0: Jag kallar henne min helige ande och två ben.
1: She is a blessing to me. I'm so happy that I married Grace.
0: Hon är en välsignelse för mig. Jag är så glad för att jag gifte mig med Grace.
1: She didn't say a word.
0: Hon säger inte.
1: And then I went into the room.
0: So far in the camera.
1: And then I got a piece of paper.
0: Took a stitch of papers.
1: And I begin to write the names down of the people that I think that can help me.
0: Och skriva namn och de timer som jag husar kunde hjälpa mig.
1: I'm sorry Jeffrey but your name was first.
0: Och så gick Jeffrey med ditt namn först.
1: And I'm thinking I'm going to I can ask Jeffrey.
0: Jag husar kan spela Jeffrey.
1: Maybe can give me 100 kronor.
0: Kanske ge mig 100 kronor.
1: I will ask life.
0: Spear Louis.
1: I know she loves me. She will do anything for me.
0: Boy, don't ask me for here after me.
1: I will also ask her husband.
0: Och skriva mannen Jenny också.
1: So I was sitting at the fire and I was making this list.
0: Och så att vi bara och skriva
1: en lista. And while I'm making the list.
0: Och me and the Jenny on the list.
1: And inside I am unhappy.
0: Och är jag lycklig eller något?
1: Inside I am disappointed on this God.
0: Är du skuffad över
1: det? I have given my whole life.
0: Jag ger mig allt mitt
1: liv. And while I'm writing down.
0: Och mig att skriva.
1: All the names of the people I want to ask to just give a little bit.
0: Att läsa namnen som skriver ner och tänka bara ge oss
1: lite. Then Jesus walked to me.
0: Så säger Jesus till mig.
1: And he asked me, "What are you doing?"
0: Han säger, "Vad gör du?"
1: And I'm so broken.
0: Och jag är knustad.
1: And I'm thinking, are you not God?
0: Hugs erst du gut?
1: Don't you know what's happening?
0: Wusst du gerade erst im Hände?
1: You should know what's happening.
0: Du würde wieder kan Hände.
1: But he asked me, what are you doing?
0: Was bin mir kachst du?
1: And I have this list.
0: We have in a list down.
1: And I said, God, I'm writing down the names of the people that I think that can help me.
0: Is he good? Is you know the near that has me hugs kunde hjälpa mig.
1: And then God, he looks at me.
0: Och säger Gud åt mig.
1: He says, my son, that's your problem.
0: Han säger, son, man har det trubbelt.
1: Your problem is when you go through difficult time.
0: Han säger, trubbelt när du först jag någon trubbelt hur.
1: When you go through the storm.
0: Du först jag något när vägra.
1: You never come to me.
0: Så kämpar du till mig?
1: You always run to people.
0: Du ränner till folk, andra folk.
1: And I'm sitting with a list in my hand.
0: Och sitter vi en lista nu i handen.
1: And then he points to the list.
0: Så pekar han på listan.
1: He said you've got all the people's name on the list.
0: Du har alla namnen på listan, säger han.
1: But my name is not on the list.
0: Men mitt namn är inte på listan.
1: He cares for you.
0: Han är god vid.
1: He's with you.
0: Han är vid dig.
1: When you go through the difficult time.
0: Då du först jag när du
1: blir trött. It feels like he has left you.
0: Så först det kanske som han är från dig.
1: But he never leaves us.
0: Man för aldrig från.
1: He says I will be with you.
0: Han säger, jag ska vara vittikom.
1: 1 Peter 5:7.
0: Första Petrusbrevet 5, vers 7.
1: The apostle Peter, he wrote to the church.
0: Petrus aposteln skriver till kyrkan.
1: And it was people that was taken out and they were persecuted and they were not in their homes.
0: At the fox mer teachen urschen heime or er verfilt.
1: And he has heard that they going through some difficult times.
0: Og han har hørt at hefer jakna true plan.
1: And he reads he wrote to them in 1 Peter chapter 5 verse 7. Can you read it?
0: Og han skriver til dei i 1. Petrusbrev kapittel 5 vers 7.
1: Verse 7.
0: Kast di alla sorg tykkar og han til at han er omsorgan fyrir tykkum.
1: So the first point is God is close to you.
0: Ta fyrsta point er gud er ta nær.
1: But the second point is he cares for you.
0: Ta næsta er han er góð við tykkum.
1: And Peter wrote to the church.
0: Petrus skriva til kyrkjuna.
1: And he says to them.
0: Og han seir,
1: cast your burdens unto Jesus for he cares for you.
0: Kasta tykkara sorg tykkara byrður yvir hann.
1: Do you know that song?
0: Ti hann er omsorgan fyrir tykkum.
1: Can we sing that song?
0: Kom og syngja tað saman.
1: Where's the worship guy? Can we sing it without worship? Just there.
0: Can we sing it on Sanchez?
1: Help us.

0: I've never heard it singing like this, but it's beautiful.
1: Jag kan synge det här så, men det verkar.
0: I can make money with you.
1: Jag kan tjäna pengar vet du.
0: Beautiful. Last point.
1: Sista point.
0: And then I'm going to call the worship team up, not now.
1: So for beer, loss of special work, push point.
0: Last point.
1: Sista point.
0: He's close to you.
1: Han är nära dig här.
0: In the silent times.
1: Vi tar oss stilla till honom.
0: He's there.
1: Så är han där.
0: Just doesn't feel like he's there.
1: Det känns kanske som han är där.
0: Number two, he cares for you.
1: Nummer två, han är rumsorgan för dig.
0: Number three.
1: Nummer tre.
0: That God wants us to trust him.
1: God vill ha det av allt av
0: honom. God wants us to have faith in him.
1: God vill att vi ska ha trygg och allt av honom.
0: That we will trust him.
1: Att vi ska lita på honom.
0: Proverbs chapter 3 verses 5. Listen to what it says.
1: Ordet kapitel 3 vers 5.
0: Trust in the Lord.
1: Luta Herren.
0: With all of your heart.
1: Vi atlun tunna hjarta.
0: And do not lean on your own understanding.
1: Og ikkje lena deg at ditt egna skil, ditt egna forståelse.
0: I want the worship team to come up.
1: Låt oss bakken til å komme opp.
0: And then Jesus spoke to me.
1: Og så taler Jesus til meg.
0: And he says my name is not on this piece of paper.
1: Han sier at mitt navn ikke er på papiret nå.
0: And he says I want you to put it into the fire.
1: Jeg vil ha det skal blekke og liste noe i eld.
0: And I didn't want to put it in the fire.
1: Vi er kjørlig hodla kastet i elden.
0: Because my life, my provision, I wanted to ask these people.
1: Du mot liv mot er det for sig, jeg vil det gjerne spørre oss fatsene.
0: But then I did it.
1: Men så gjør jeg det.
0: I throw the paper in the fire.
1: Jeg kastet papiret i elden.
0: And my hope went into the fire.
1: Og min vann fell i eld.
0: And then the next day at 9 o'clock in the morning.
1: Og morgen etter klokken 8.
0: The phone ring.
1: Så ringer telefonen.
0: And I pick up the phone.
1: Jeg tar telefonen.
0: I'm not stealing your phone, I'm just picking it up. And it was one of those numbers that has no number, you know, that private number.
1: Og det var et privat nummer.
0: And I never pick up a private number.
1: Jeg tar ungen det takket.
0: Because it can be the bank.
1: Det kan vara banken.
0: That wants the money, you know what I'm saying?
1: Feel it?
0: But I thought, let me pick it up.
1: Jag sa, låt mig ta det.
0: And the person asked me on the other side.
1: Sean and Spear me here now.
0: Are you Mr. Wilson?
1: Is she Mr. Wilson?
0: I said, yes, it's me.
1: See ya.
0: What can I do?
1: Vad kan jag göra?
0: They said, no, sir.
1: Nej.
0: We have received 15,000 kronor.
1: Vi har fått 15,000 kronor.
0: From overseas.
1: Från utlandet någon.
0: We want to put it into your bank account.
1: Vi vill ha det på bankkontot så där.
0: But we need to know what should we call it?
1: Men vi vill veta vad ska vi kalla det?
0: And I said to them and I was crying over the phone.
1: Vi grät ut på den.
0: Because last night God told me to throw that piece of paper in the fire.
1: Vi gör så på god men bläcka det på i elden.
0: And now he's showing me.
1: Och nu visar han mig.
0: If I trust him.
1: If we still him.
0: He's God.
1: Han är god.
0: And I said to the bank.
1: Vi ser banken.
0: Call it a gift from God.
1: Is he called a gift from God?
0: They said, sir, we can't call it a gift of God.
1: Is he called a gift from God?
0: I said, okay.
1: Is he okay?
0: I said, call it a gift.
1: Called a gift.
0: And they said, okay.
1: Okay, said they.
0: 1 minute later.
1: 1 minute later.
0: I had 15,000 kroner.
1: So he 15,000 kroner.
0: I still don't know who put it in.
1: Jeg vet ikke hvor det var flottet.
0: But if you trust God.
1: Men om du lytter God.
0: He knows you.
1: So kjenner han det.
0: So let's worship him.
1: Så låt oss tillbe
0: honom. If we can.
1: Om vi kommer.
0: Let's stand.
1: Låt oss rejsa oss.
0: There's such a sweet presence of the Holy Spirit here with us.
1: Halle anten ordentlig nær vi og nå kvalt.
0: I want to do something that God laid on my heart tonight.
1: Jeg vil gjerne gjøre dere så godt. 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
0: I would like to ask if you are 35 years and younger.
1: Jeg vil gjerne be at du er 35 år eller yngre.
0: That you would come to the front tonight.
1: Att du kommer fram här.
0: I want to pray for you.
1: Vill jag be för dig.
0: I believe that as we are coming to the end almost of the conference.
1: Vi kommer nästan till ändan av det påska stället.
0: I believe God want to say to you as young people that you are the church for tomorrow.
1: Och jag tycker God vill säga att du kan undgå att hit är och kyrkan morgon.
0: And I'm going to ask all the rest of us that is 35 and older.
1: Och vi tycker som är 35 och äldre.
0: If you can come and help me and make a circle around them.
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0: We want to believe in our young people tonight.
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0: We want to bless them.
1: Vi vill välsigna dem.
0: So if you are 35 and younger, can you come to the front tonight? Right now. Så du
1: vill inte vill jag dit komma fram.
0: Just come, just come. Just come 35 and younger.
1: 35 och äldre.
0: I want the church to see how many young people is here tonight.
1: Vi vill ha så att jag kan gå för.
0: And while we singing, can we have a song while they coming?
1: Vi sitter bara sank med dem.
0: Can we have some of the people to help us to take the row the first row there, just take it away.
1: Vi vill hjälpa vi bara skumpa rättnar sen.
0: We want to make sure there's room for all the young people.
1: So vi vill ha en plats för alla där.
0: Please don't leave, we will be finished now.
1: Ichi room out before we leave.
0: Let's just move the chairs a little bit to the back.
1: Vi vill stå trusta ställarna sen.
0: I want every young person 35 and younger to be in here.
1: Vi vill ordla bi gärna bi alla som är 35 då.
0: It is your evening tonight.
1: Det är tutt kväll ikväll.
0: God wants to bless you.
1: Gud vill välsigna dig.
0: He wants to fill you.
1: Han vill fylla dig.
0: He wants to commission you.
1: Han vill
0: sända dig. Oh, come on Faroe Islands, let's give the Lord a hand.
1: Kom för er, låt oss ge
0: honom. Look at how many young people is here.
1: Det är så många.
0: The stage is full.
1: Pallen är full.
0: Can we have one song before we pray for them?
1: Vi ber att sjunga en sång för dem.
0: I'm going to ask all the mature people, I don't call them old.
1: If we be at all the bjudna fastne, de ska kalla dig gammal.
0: Please don't be afraid.
1: It's your avenger.
0: Come around these young people.
1: Kom och sitt lugnt runt dig.
0: I will make a prayer.
1: Es ska bli en bön.
0: But we just going to have one song.
1: Vi får sjunga en sång.
0: And I want you guys here in front.
1: Och tills mer här framme.
0: You are the leaders of tomorrow.
1: Tid är lojal.
0: I want you to worship him right.
1: So even that is not
0: the. And then when the song is finished I want to pray for you.
1: Och det sjunger lever så för jag
0: ber. And then all of us will do it.
1: Så för vi då alla.
0: Is that okay?
1: Är det okej?
0: I want all the fathers and the mothers and those who are a little bit older than 35.
1: You have all the papa and mama and all this means well to be.
0: I want you to be excited for our young people.
1: Vill att ni ska vara spända om och runt.
0: Oh, I wish I can all put you in my bag and take you to Africa.
1: Inte kunna kosta kan alla med taska till Afrika.
0: You are so beautiful.
1: Det är vackert.
0: I want us to stretch our hands out over these young people tonight.
1: Så vi får lite och hand över dessa unga.
0: I want to pray for you.
1: We will be Africa.
0: Father, tonight I want to come.
1: Fair kväll så kommer vi.
0: I want to thank you for so many young people in this place.
1: Jag vill tacka dig för så många unga folk här ikväll.
0: Thank you that they are the leaders of tomorrow.
1: Tack att de är lojerna framtida lojerna.
0: Actually the leaders of right now.
1: Lojerna är det faktiskt.
0: Tonight I pray that you would fill them with yourself.
1: Vi kväll så be mig att fylla dig.
0: I pray for your Holy Spirit to come.
1: Att din helige ande ska komma.
0: Father, I pray that they will know.
1: Att de skulle veta.
0: That whatever difficulty they go through in their lives.
1: Att lycka mig för trubbel går det för jag knuffar.
0: That you are always close to them.
1: Att du är alltid nära.
0: That you cares for them.
1: Att du är omsorgsfull för dem.
0: And that they can trust you.
1: Och de kan lita på dig.
0: And so tonight I want to come in the name of Jesus.
1: Så ikväll så kommer vi i Jesu namn.
0: I want to come and commission them.
1: Vi vill sända dig.
0: For the service of the Lord.
1: Utanas för Herren.
0: That they will be witnesses.
1: Att de vill vara vittnen.
0: In their schools.
1: Vi sina skolor.
0: In the university.
1: Och
0: at the workplace.
1: Här när arbetar.
0: In the houses.
1: Och hemma vid hus.
0: On the street.
1: Ute på gatan.
0: Wherever they are.
1: Var de än är.
0: That you would use them.
1: Att du vill bruka dem.
0: In the name of Jesus.
1: Och Jesu namn.
0: Thank you.
1: Tack.
0: For what you're doing.
1: För det som du gör.
0: In this evening.
1: Här ikväll.
0: Even though we don't see it.
1: Schaut mal, ich ist such da.
0: You are working.
1: So arbeite.
0: Right now you are working.
1: Bei neu so arbeite.
0: And so we thank you.
1: So wir danken dir.
0: In Jesus name.
1: Wir Jesu Namen.
0: And all the young people say amen.
2: Amen.
0: And I want you to now that stands here, I want you to turn to somebody next to you.
1: Ihr gerne die Wände, denn die Longcast stand beside that come.
0: And tell them.
1: Vertell dem.
0: You have no choice.
1: Du rot ju väl.
0: We have to lead.
1: Vi måste lyda.
0: We have to lead.
1: Vi måste lyda.
0: It is our turn.
1: Till vår turn.
0: Amen.
1: Amen.
0: And Lord, I pray for this worship team.
1: Vad hade vi be för er som låtsas
0: spela? How many of you are under 35?
1: Snacka till er under 35 år.
0: I pray for you as well.
1: Vi ber för dig också nu.
0: As you worship.
1: Som det tillbe.
0: That God will use you.
1: Att Gud vill bruka dig.
0: Anton there in that Bible school in Denmark.
1: Anton här i Bibelskolan.
0: That you will be a witness.
1: Danmark, att du är vittne.
0: Wherever you are.
1: Kvar du är.
0: That God will use you.
1: Att Gud ska bruka dig.
0: That you will take your place.
1: Att det tar dig upp
0: as worshipers
1: som tillbeder
0: and lead the way
1: och loja.
0: I pray in the name of Jesus.
1: Be you yes or no.
0: That you will be his witnesses.
1: Att vi är hans era vittnen.
0: And all God's people say amen. Amen. I just want to say that then the back is the prayer team.
1: Det bara säga Bernard har med Bernard håll dig här attra.
0: Like all the evenings we're going to continue to worship.
1: Vi för oss som vi då just in kallt när håll fram vi är sitt.
0: I am apologizing that I went a little bit over time tonight.
1: Och ska det första driva till ju kvällt.
0: But if you want some prayer,
1: men vi vill ha för bön.
0: You can go to the back.
1: Ska det för attor.
0: If you don't want,
1: is it you?
0: You can just continue to stand here and worship the Lord.
1: Bara vara här och
0: sitta. Or you can go and sit down.
1: Att det kommer fram så att det kan.
0: May the Lord bless you.
1: Herren sikna dig.
0: Thank you.
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1: Det gott att se så många unga folk just nu.
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1: center.
0: Some people sitting there. 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
0: When we read your word,
1: ta läsa ditt ord.
0: This is one of the most silent evenings recorded in the Bible.
1: Så detta är ett av de stillaste kvällarna som vi kunde läsa om i Bibeln.
0: And I don't know what we experience in our lives tonight as we have walked into this place.
1: We watch you kvärt vid har upplevt nu och kra löven nu vid kom in här schemat den kväll.
0: Maybe we experiencing a silent time in our own lives.
1: Kanske vid upplevt en stilla tid i och räkna löv.
0: Perhaps a difficult and dark time.
1: Kanske en torfer och mysk tid.
0: I pray that your word will come and enlighten and bring light tonight.
1: Så be du att ditt ord ska komma och lysa upp ikväll.
0: We are celebrating your death and your resurrection.
1: Vi fejra din död och din uppståndelse.
0: And we thank you for life that you have given us.
1: Och vi tackar dig att du givit oss liv.
0: All God's people say amen. Jesus often reminded his disciples that the Son of Man will be killed and he will rose the third day.
1: Jesus mente ofta en lärjön som är att människosonen ska vara drypen och rysa upp efter tre dagar.
0: And he has mentioned it often to them.
1: Och han har nämnt det ofta för dem.
0: And last night we celebrated the death of Jesus.
1: We joined to fire with Jesus day.
0: And maybe we are like the disciples sometimes.
1: Och kanske vi är som lärjönarna i kvart.
0: That God would speak to us and give us a promise.
1: A good teller till och ger oss en lyfte.
0: And then we experience a Saturday in our lives.
1: Och så upplever vi en lördag i våra liv.
0: Between Friday and Sunday, which is the most exciting days.
1: Mitten fredag och söndag som tar mest spännande dagarna.
0: We have Saturday.
1: So how it layered.
0: And Saturday is a day of silence.
1: Layered out here looks more on stilla dag.
0: Saturday is a day of uncertainty.
1: And down where we overso.
0: Yeah, Jesus told us that he will rose again the third day.
1: Yeah, Jesus say han skulle rysa upp tredje dagen.
0: But will it really happen?
1: Men fel det really hända?
0: And you can imagine the disciples and all the women that was there.
1: Och tänk om ni minns att det lär sig när det var alla kvinnor som var där.
0: The tension.
1: Spänningen.
0: And when you read the scriptures.
1: Och då du läser skrifterna.
0: Even the political leaders, they were aware of Jesus saying.
1: Och själva de politiska ledarna tar visst väl av det som Jesus har sagt.
0: And some of them went to Pilatus and told him that perhaps we need to send somebody to look after the grave.
1: Och tar Paulus till Pilatus och sa att kanske vi borde sätta någon att passa på gravarna.
0: Just in case that his disciples will come at night and take him out and then they want to claim that he has risen.
1: Bara försäkra skilt visst nu lär sig att alla ska färda täckan och så kommer pastan han risen upp.
0: You better send security for the whole day.
1: Så måste helt sända några vakter här alla dagen.
0: And I think many times as Christians we also experience this silent moment in our life.
1: Som kristen så kommer vi då ofta upplevas här stilla och tyna i våra liv.
0: I call it the moment between Friday and Sunday.
1: Jag kallar det så löften i mitten fredag och söndag.
0: How many of you know what I'm talking about that you wonder if God is still with you?
1: Kus när jag känner det rätt att det är som god välja när jag vet kom.
0: Some of you know what I'm talking about.
1: Så med kan vi ta kan snacka om.
0: And you go through your difficult time.
1: Det fair jag kan inte göra tro på två år.
0: And you remember the promises that God says I will be with you.
1: Och det minnas sig lyften när man god säger det är viktigt.
0: And you wonder where is he?
1: Och det undrar sig hur är han?
0: And maybe it's a It's a time of sickness that you go through.
1: Kanske det är en tid vi sjuka då för.
0: Maybe you've heard some sort of sad and bad news from the doctor.
1: Kanske du vill ringa till en från läkaren.
0: For our young people,
1: till att ta en ung.
0: Your Friday was when you saw that beautiful girlfriend.
1: So I fridge there and had the sauce that's a very gentleman.
0: Or that handsome guy.
1: And then a very drunken.
0: Not as handsome as I am.
1: It is a very smear.
0: And then you experience Saturday.
1: Och så upplevde du lördag.
0: No, I'm not interested.
1: No, yes, you are.
0: And you know that disappointment.
1: Och du känner att skuffelse.
0: And the thoughts of what's wrong with me?
1: Och en tanke, vad är gal med mig?
0: Does God really love me?
1: Älskar Gud mig verkligen?
0: Why is these things happening with me?
1: Hur händer det här med mig?
0: We all experience that.
1: Vi upplever allt detta.
0: The feeling of unease and the questioning of God. God, do you love me?
1: Känslan av ovisshet och att är vi god? Älskar du mig?
0: And tonight I want to take you to a story in the Bible that hopefully I will bring it together that's not so much related to the death of Jesus.
1: We felt for the event of the server was ganska inte så rävliga vi kommer att akra för Jesus dag ja.
0: But it's also a story of almost Friday and Sunday and in between.
1: Men det är en sitter server om att det är fridag och söndag där och tas mer mitten.
0: It's a story with Jesus and his disciples.
1: Det är en server med Jesus och lärjungarna.
0: And if you have your Bibles with you,
1: is there a Bible with you?
0: Which I believe you are a Christian.
1: Symmetric, is there a Christian?
0: Then I like you to turn to Mark chapter 4.
1: Så kan du slå upp på Markus 4.
0: And we're going to read from the Faroese Bible verses 35 to 41.
1: Vi får läsa då i första Bibeln. Markus 4 35 till
0: Mark chapter 4 verses 35 to 41.
1: Ja, Markus 4 vers 35 till 41. 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
0: So, Jesus turned to his disciples.
1: Jesus vendte seg til lærersvennene.
0: And he says to them, let us go to the other side.
1: Og han sier vi til å lade ferie i Rom.
0: And of course, the other side talks about the beautiful Sunday that we mentioned.
1: Og Jesus før han kommer til å si at han tar seg om i rum till ta verkar sönder där så
0: då. Let's go over.
1: Låt oss gå i rum.
0: And it's amazing the detail that the Bible is giving us.
1: Och det är så lika hur snägga detaljer bor i Bibeln ger oss.
0: And it says leaving the crowd behind.
1: Det står där han för från fjällarna av fast ja.
0: Now here comes the thing.
1: Och hej hem då.
0: They the disciples.
1: Tois lärjungarna.
0: Now we have no idea why they are mentioning it here.
1: Vi vet inte hur akkurat det ska vara nämnt här.
0: Because it was Jesus' idea to go to the other side.
1: Du, det var Jesus har hosgått affär i Rom hinna så innan.
0: And it says, and they took him with them.
1: Och det ständer och tar täcka han visser.
0: He invited them.
1: Han bjöd dem.
0: And then the Bible says, and they took him with him.
1: Och så säger Bibeln, tar täcka han visser.
0: And so they are in the boat.
1: Och tar i båten nu.
0: And sometimes our lives represent this boat.
1: Onkel Dusi Eloy which are consumers in Bathren.
0: And sometimes Jesus wants to be in the boat of your life.
1: Onkel Dusi will Jesus where we Bathren on to
0: the boat. So I want you to think of that as I speak tonight.
1: Så prøv å huske om det her med han i tos og kvalt.
0: And then there's this furious storm that comes.
1: Så er det en ekvislig øtnervekkere, det er ekvislig øtnervekkere som kommer i det.
0: Jesus says, let's go to the other side.
1: Jesus sier, kom i ferdig rom.
0: And he's with us.
1: Og han vi okon.
0: And when Jesus is with us.
1: Og da Jesus vi okon.
0: Everything is fine, am I right?
1: Så er alt fint da.
0: Am I right?
1: Har vi rett?
0: No.
1: Nei.
0: No.
1: Nei.
0: That's not true.
1: Det passer ikke.
0: Oh, maybe I should ask another question.
1: Jeg kanskje skal spørre en annen spørning.
0: I want you to put up your hand.
1: Jeg vil at du kan rette hånden opp.
0: If you have no problems in your life.
1: Om du anker trobladger her til en løyve.
0: Where's the pastors?
1: Hvor pastoren her?
0: No. The reality is, even though that Jesus sometimes is in our boat, in our hearts, in our lives.
1: Nei, vær lei snir at sjálvt um Jesus er í okkara lívi, í okkara bátta.
0: We still living on this earth.
1: So live of then I see vær.
0: And we still having people that we deal with and relationship that we deal with.
1: So we'd have en fast grund annum okkum forð all relationer.
0: And while the storm is coming up,
1: og meðan atnar veikur kemur.
0: Jesus goes and sleep.
1: Så vi Jesus är sov.
0: I mean, come on Jesus.
1: Come on Jesus.
0: I mean, you got to understand the Faroese culture.
1: Du måste skilja först kommentarna.
0: I mean, we start the meeting at 8.
1: Vi börjar möte klockan 8.
0: Then we finish at 11.
1: Och så ända klockan 11.
0: And then we go to bed at 3.
1: Och så får sång klockan 3.
0: What is the sleeping with you?
1: Kan det vi är sov vad jag tycker?
0: You must come right. You must experience the Faroese culture.
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0: I walk around you and I'm sleeping.
1: Och det så gänget ju så vet du går nog i sova.
0: I go early to bed.
1: If I tell you song.
0: So just incredible the culture and the life that you have in Faroe Islands.
1: Har sett att uppleva löve och mänta annars att knä.
0: Jesus is sleeping in the boat on a cushion.
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0: And then the disciples begins to panic. And they woke Jesus up.
1: Och så blir lärjungarna från panik, för panik och kommer till där Jesus.
0: How can you sleep?
1: Och så kan du sova?
0: Don't you dare. We're going to drown.
1: Vi får drukna.
0: Don't listen here, so human.
1: Had so many shit there, right?
0: You know when we go through a difficult time.
1: Ta vi får drukna through plateau.
0: Lord, don't you care for us?
1: Had I like don't you your con?
0: Don't you love me?
1: Älskar du mig?
0: Why do you let me go through it?
1: Fui let me får drukna detta.
0: Couple of years ago God spoke to me to write my book.
1: För några år sedan så skrev så tell I go to my skriva in a book.
0: I saw a copy the other day in here.
1: He held this for on tack här ute in den.
0: It was what's the right word? Translated into Faroese.
1: Hon var omsatt till not Faroese. It's Norwegian or Danish.
0: Sorry, did I say Faroese?
1: Yeah.
0: Norwegian.
1: Hon omsatt till norskt.
0: And of course they bought the rights and it's a different cover and a different title.
1: They chapter 18 deal here and I was a forsher young.
0: But the English title for my book.
1: Men en skrivskrift en film in a book.
0: It's why me.
1: Where kui e.
0: And it comes from some of the stories that I'm telling you.
1: Och det kommer från några sövn som jag fortalt dig.
0: Why me?
1: Kui e.
0: Lord, do you care?
1: Har det lekt nok oi.
0: And sometimes we human we have that feeling.
1: Want to be managed with our chance now.
0: Don't you care that we're going to drown Jesus?
1: Jesus lekt on you oi for drukna.
0: And then the Bible says and then Jesus just get up.
1: Och så ständer Bibeln säger Jesus han var rush up.
0: And I can imagine. I mean you know fishing and the Faroese boats here and I heard that you've got the best captains in Faroe Islands.
1: Jag har bara ömmen där man är dit i Faroe Islands till känna att fiska på där det är det bästa skeppet i Faroe
0: Islands.
1: Jesus löper upp ur svävan.
0: He points his finger.
1: Han pekar.
0: And he says, "Be quiet."
1: Han säger, "Var tyst, var stilt."
0: And it's quiet.
1: Så blir det stilt.
0: Isn't that great?
1: Är det fantastiskt?
0: Completely calm.
1: Pure tyst.
0: And now he's addressing his disciples.
1: Och nu tar han vid lärjungarna.
0: See the silent Saturday.
1: så att det han stilla ler där.
0: It's not that Jesus is not involved and it's not that he doesn't love us.
1: Tisha där Jesus är där att han älskar oss.
0: The silent Saturday speaks of God allowing us to go through the valley of the shadow of death.
1: Han stilla ler där tills han har god liv och kan gänga jukna när myska skugga där.
0: When we read Psalm 23. And I know if I ask you to say it, everybody knows it.
1: We might have been going to see it, so kenna ganska det.
0: But there's one part that David says.
1: Mer och stitches som David skriver.
0: Even though I go through the valley of the shadow of death.
1: Om igen jag någon dag jag skugga där.
0: God will be with us.
1: Så vill Gud vara med oss.
0: The silent times in our lives.
1: Det stilla tiderna i våra liv.
0: The times that we feel that perhaps God doesn't care for us.
1: Det stilla tiderna vi kanske kan känna Gud/läkna hur jag
0: går. That's the time that God is working very hard.
1: Det är Gud arbetar väldigt hårt.
0: That's the time that God is building character in us.
1: Det är han bygger våra personlighet, våra karaktär.
0: That's the times that God wants us to build up experiences.
1: Det är Gud vill ha vi bygger upp några runder.
0: I remember last night I told you a story. And this morning God spoke to us.
1: We more going to tell a good luck on.
0: And God says all we need to do is we need to go and knock at the doors and serve the community.
1: Och God to tell a luck när vi skulle föra bänken på horor och tända samfällan.
0: And we divide ourselves up into three groups.
1: Och så vi delade oss under tre balkar.
0: And I was there with two of my Afrikaans white friends.
1: Eva sa vi två med någon Afrikaans kvitt och vinnon.
0: And we were different small groups of three.
1: We were to fly to small balkar vi tre mom.
0: And we were praying and asking God show us which road must we go so that we can knock at the doors.
1: Och vi bad och vi sa kon kvän vem vi skulle färda och kvärs för bänken på där.
0: And then we prayed together that we would be a blessing to the people.
1: Så bad vi att vi skulle vara en sikning för folket.
0: And then we took this road.
1: Och så färd vi den där vägen.
0: And so we went and we knocked at the first door.
1: Vi färd och bänka på första dörren.
0: And all we want to do is we want to serve the people.
1: Och vi vill då bara tjäna folket.
0: God says we have to serve them, work in the garden, wash the cart, whatever it costs.
1: Gud säger tjäna dem ungefär och vaska havan, vad det sagt. Clean the garden.
0: Exactly.
1: Ger havan till dem.
0: And as we knock at the first door.
1: Så vi bänkar på första ordet.
0: The lady opened the door.
1: Så lät en dama komma ordet upp.
0: And we were standing there, we says good morning.
1: Och vi stannade där och säger god morgon.
0: Oh, we were excited.
1: Och vi var spänt.
0: We're going to serve.
1: Vi får tjäna.
0: And then the lady looked at us and she didn't say a word and she slammed the door kaba.
1: Och den kvinnan hugger drar kom och säger antje och smäcker i hornet.
0: And we looked to one another.
1: Och vi tittade på varandra.
0: Let's go to the next door.
1: Kom för det nästa hornet.
0: So we walk to the next house.
1: Så för det nästa huset.
0: Knock at the door.
1: Banka på hornet.
0: The lady open.
1: Den kvinnan drar upp.
0: Kabam,
1: kabam.
0: 5 doors later.
1: 5 hornet sjätte.
0: Everyone that opens the door, they slam it in our face.
1: Alltså när hornet upp till smäcker hon efter grundlock.
0: And I turned to my two colleagues.
1: Vi vände mig till mina två.
0: And I said you probably know why they slamming the door.
1: Vi sitter vid den och kvui det smäcker hon natt.
0: It's because I'm black.
1: Det du är mörk.
0: And they don't want this black man to be there.
1: Och de vill inte ha en mörk man där.
0: I said why don't I go back to the camp?
1: Kan vi se på efter åter till basen?
0: And then the two of you continue to serve.
1: Och så kom det halt fram att
0: han. And my friend he says no you come to the next door.
1: Och vinner jag maskin. No, kom till vid nästa ordna.
0: If it happens again.
1: Om det händer åter.
0: Then it's a sign from God that you can go back.
1: Så är det tänkt från Gud att du kan fara.
0: So I said okay.
1: He say okay.
0: So we went to the sixth door.
1: Vi får ut lorna nummer 6.
0: And the two of them were standing in front of the door.
1: Och två av dem stod framför hornet.
0: And I was standing a little bit there in the road.
1: Where there was in the area the avenue.
0: I'm just waiting for kabam.
1: I bojer bättre hornet smäcker efter.
0: And the lady opened the door.
1: Kom han kvar hornet.
0: And she saw the two of them.
1: Hon sa att jag ser bara på
0: framen. Of course they speak Afrikaans.
1: Och det var så Afrikaans.
0: And they said good morning.
1: De sa god morgon.
0: And she said oh good morning.
1: Oh god morgon.
0: What can I do?
1: Vad kan jag göra?
0: We are from the Bible school.
1: Vi är från bibelskolan.
0: And God told us that we need to come and serve.
1: Gud säger vi ska komma in och tjäna.
0: She says, "Oh, come in.
1: Come in," säger hon.
0: And then the problem starts.
1: Och så blir det trubbel.
0: Because she hasn't seen me yet.
1: Hon ser mig än.
0: And the two of them are standing here.
1: Och hinner två där stannar.
0: I'm watching them.
1: Och hit jag dem.
0: And so they turn to me.
1: Det vendte seg til moen.
0: And they said to the lady, and he's also with us.
1: Og det satte vi sa damen av, han røysen vi jo.
0: And I'm waiting for no.
1: Og jeg bor etter noe.
0: And I was shocked.
1: Og jeg ble sjokkert.
0: The lady says, let him come in.
1: And kvinnen sier, let han komme av.
0: So we all walk in.
1: So we fer in.
0: I will never forget it. The door was like this.
1: Jeg glemte aldri når hodet var som her.
0: And we sit here in a circle.
1: Og vi sitter her i en sirkel, en rundt ting.
0: And of course, this weekend you have found out I like to talk.
1: Og etter vi skiftet så hadde funnet jeg meg damer å ta seg.
0: So I took over the conversation.
1: Så jeg tok samtalen.
0: And I started to tell the lady.
1: Og jeg begynte å fortelle hennes damer.
0: She says, I can't understand.
1: Hun sier, jeg skiller ikke.
0: Young people come and you want to work in the garden and wash the dishes.
1: Ung folk, jeg kommer til alle arbeid i havan og vaske tallerkener for meg.
0: And while I am explaining to her.
1: Og medan jeg grøy henne fra.
0: Her husband came in the back. From work, he came in the back of the door, which I have never seen.
1: So Chairman Maverick on the in Jack Backhorna, me each is here.
0: And we were sitting in a circle.
1: We sat to around the jar.
0: And I heard the door went open.
1: We heard the horn for up.
0: And it was a husband.
1: With our Maverick.
0: And when he saw me.
1: With our Sam.
0: He started to swear.
1: So be an abandonist.
0: What is this black man doing in my house?
1: Get here is in swashed Maverick in the house.
0: And the next moment.
1: Well, must alert now.
0: He started to beat me.
1: Began at boga me.
0: Right there.
1: Point there.
0: And I was on the floor.
1: He were golden on.
0: And then he picks me up.
1: So take me up.
0: And then as he picked me up from the floor, he let go.
1: Och så man tog mig upp så släpper han mig.
0: And I have never seen it when I entered the house.
1: Vi är skärta då jag kom in i huset.
0: Just there where his door was, where he came in.
1: Akkurat där som hörde var som han kom in.
0: Next to the door is a cupboard.
1: Point to see there was a scar.
0: And his gun is on the cupboard.
1: Och bishan John och Rolvan John står.
0: And now he let go and is running to his gun.
1: Och nu släpper han mig och rann efter bishan.
0: And I'm thinking.
1: Och jag husar.
0: The Bible says you can drink poison.
1: Bibeln säger du kan dricka ut.
0: And nothing will happen with you.
1: Och inte förhända.
0: But I'm not going to try it today.
1: Men jag får inte pröva det där.
0: The Bible says we must be wise.
1: Bibeln säger vi måste vara vise, klok.
0: And I know some of you are looking at me and you're disappointed.
1: Ja, det är uppenbart inte jag Marcus, är skuffad.
0: Because I didn't stop.
1: To you stay guys.
0: I was thinking to run.
1: Jag husar jag renna.
0: And I look at the door that we came in.
1: Jag hukte ett hörn så vi kom in i Jackson.
0: And I know he will reach his gun before I can go out.
1: Vi vet han för att klara att täcka revolvern och Arne kom ut.
0: So I cannot run out of that door.
1: Så jag kan inte föra ut han vägen.
0: And the only other door that I saw.
1: Det enda andra hörnet som jag såg.
0: Is the door that he came in.
1: Det var här som han kom in.
0: But I have never been in his house.
1: Men jag har aldrig varit i huset någon.
0: And you can imagine the news. And the news, you can imagine the news.
1: Det kunde ömma det kunde tojna och show up någon.
0: Black man found in my house.
1: Svarte man och mörka man fullt under min hus.
0: I shoot him.
1: Och jag sköt honom.
0: But there was no time for me to really stand and think.
1: Men det var inte tog jag mer att stanna och huxa.
0: Because he was running to the gun.
1: Det han var av efter revolvern.
0: And then I made a decision to run through the door that he came in.
1: Så jag tog en ägare med rända jöken och hörna som han kom in i jöken.
0: And then I was in the passage of his house.
1: Så var det ju gången till den.
0: And the only thing that I'm thinking.
1: Och ta en av oss med huxa.
0: I want to get out of his house before he shoot me.
1: Är det vill släppa ut ur husen och Arna skjuter mig.
0: And I ran past a few doors.
1: Vi ran förbi några hörnar.
0: And then I saw the kitchen.
1: Och så sa jag kökchen.
0: And the light comes into the kitchen.
1: Leos Luisen John Kirch.
0: And I knew that's where I wanted to be.
1: Wo it was there.
0: And I ran to his kitchen.
1: So I ran to John Kirch.
0: Outside of his house.
1: Ut.
0: And jump over the fence.
1: Leap up on hekna.
0: And I was in shock.
1: Wo I was shocked out.
0: And I went and lie in the middle of the road.
1: Wo I lå mitt ute i vägen.
0: I wasn't thinking.
1: Jag husar.
0: But I remember I was thinking that if he shoot me at least it's not in his house.
1: Men även så husar jag visst han sköt mig så det visst alla issue i husen och så.
0: And while I'm lying there and I'm crying and I'm laughing in the same time.
1: Me and the litcher graft you flendes something this.
0: The Lord Jesus walks up to me.
1: Så Jimmy Jesus till mig.
0: Through the Holy Spirit.
1: Vi håller andan.
0: And I'm lying there and I remember here's what he asked me.
1: Elite Jeremy is there at us.
0: But before I tell you what he asked me.
1: Men Arne fortell dig om.
0: Let me tell you what was my natural desire.
1: Men låt mig fortell dig vad var mitt naturliga önskemål.
0: Because I am just running from the man.
1: Du är ramper undan den mannen.
0: I'm lying there, I'm crying and I'm laughing.
1: Elite Jeremy grät och flände.
0: I am in shock.
1: Jag chockerad och chock.
0: And I am expecting that when Jesus comes to me through the Holy Spirit.
1: Och jag väntar nu att Jesus kommer till mig i helig ande.
0: That he will that he will look at me.
1: Han vill hitta mig.
0: That he will pick me up.
1: Han vill ta mig upp.
0: How many of you think that that's what he want to do with us?
1: Du tänker att han håller
0: det där. That he will say, "Oh, my little black thing, I love you."
1: Oh, my little Mr. Mary, yes.
0: Oh, I saw what happened there.
1: Oh, jag såg den där.
0: I love you.
1: Yes.
0: See, that's our picture of God.
1: Det är så vi då med någon god.
0: Because he's a loving God.
1: Det är en älskande god.
0: And so while I was lying there on the floor,
1: så medan jag låg här, av en någon,
0: Jesus walks up to me.
1: Så Jimmy är till mig.
0: And he asked me a question.
1: Och spyr mig en spurning.
0: While I'm crying and I'm in shock.
1: Medan jag gråter och är i chock.
0: He's not holding me.
1: Så tar han inte om mig.
0: He's not loving me the way I want.
1: Han älskar mig inte som jag vill det här.
0: He asked me, says Wilson.
1: Han spyr mig, Wilson.
0: Do you really love me?
1: Älskar du mig verkligen?
0: Do you really love me?
1: Älskar du mig verkligen?
0: Do you really love God in this building tonight?
1: Älskar du verkligen Gud? Det som sitter
0: ner. I'm not asking you if you come to church.
1: Jag ber inte om du kommer till möte eller kyrka.
0: Do you really love him?
1: Älskar du han verkligen?
0: And then the Holy Spirit disappeared.
1: Och så för hade jag inte framåt.
0: And I'm alone on the floor.
1: Vi ligger vän om.
0: And now I begin to think.
1: Och nu börjar jag huxa.
0: As I'm crying and I'm laughing.
1: Men jag gråter och flänner.
0: And all of a sudden I realize.
1: Brott jag så kom jag huxa om.
0: Jacob, I didn't really love God.
1: Jag älskar inte väldigt god.
0: I realized I was in love with the idea of loving God.
1: Jag var förälskad i hur skott någon om att älska god.
0: And we need to be careful.
1: Vi måste efter.
0: I'm talking to the young people.
1: Det tas vid knunko.
0: Because you can be in love with the idea of loving God.
1: Det tycker vi är kanske för älska ju i tankarna om att älska Gud.
0: But it doesn't mean you love him.
1: Men det måste ju att älska.
0: And I knew when he asked me that question.
1: Vi visste att han frågade mig den frågan.
0: He was pointed to my heart.
1: Så pojken är inte min hjärta.
0: He wanted to show me.
1: Han vill du visa mig?
0: That sometimes I have lip service by saying that oh God and we were just worshiping him.
1: Och du så är det bara i år och vi månader nu att vi tillber han.
0: That we love him.
1: Och vi älskar han.
0: And while I'm thinking.
1: Och men jag också.
0: Of the question that Jesus asked me.
1: Och men jag spurnade Jesus spurnade mig.
0: My two friends that was with me in the house, of course they were saved because they were white.
1: When the four winners were with my husband Torvish on the Bjergard Tower Quitter.
0: They were looking for me.
1: Take me the light
0: there. And then they found me then the on the in the road.
1: Och så fann de mig här av en.
0: And he picks me up.
1: Och han tar mig upp.
0: And you know sometimes you feel like telling people I told you so.
1: Det vi dankte ju man hotla för välja fast ja, är hejda.
0: Remember I never wanted to go to another door?
1: Minst är alla mig att
0: Remember
1: det med oss där.
0: And I feel like I want to tell him I told you we should have never gone.
1: Jag att jag ordentligt fortell you that is hey that was long ago before.
0: But then I had a moment with God.
1: Men så hej en låt vi goda.
0: I had a silence moment with God.
1: En stilla låt vi goda.
0: I had a moment where I wanted the love of God but I didn't experience it.
1: Kan en låt kan evil the have a good kärlek men
0: I had a moment that God was with me. And yet he was challenging me without me knowing it.
1: Han låt och kvar och god var vi men han är på mig utan det visste jag.
0: And we walking back.
1: We gang after
0: the three of us and I feel God said I must ask these two guys.
1: Och vi tror ju och jag felt jag måste spyrja sig här.
0: They shouldn't tell anybody what happened.
1: De måste fortälja någon vad det är.
0: And they asked me the question.
1: Så spyrja de mig den frågan.
0: Oh, how can you say that?
1: Hur kan du säga det?
0: The guy was almost killing you. He beat you in the house.
1: Han smällde han dräpte nästan. Han bokade din hus nu.
0: And I said no because I think God allowed it to happen in my life.
1: Jag säger nej, det är aldrig gott lärt att hända i min liv.
0: Sometimes God will allow the silent moments in your life.
1: Och det vill Gud leva.
0: But it's not because he doesn't love you.
1: Men det är inte att han inte älskar dig.
0: It's because it's the testing of our faith.
1: Det är så han röjner och kratt sig.
0: God is testing our faith.
1: Gud testar och kratt sig.
0: Do we really believe him?
1: Sig för oss väl, ja.
0: Let me just say this, Faroe.
1: Let me look at it here for you.
0: I want to say it to the young people.
1: Till de unga.
0: I have been here since 2006.
1: Jag är här sedan 2006.
0: And what is the campsite?
1: Nesvik.
0: We have seen beautiful things happening with young people.
1: Vi då ser vackra ting hända, coola ting hända vi unga folk.
0: And I look around.
1: Vi hittar runt.
0: And most of them I don't see.
1: flesta av dem hon så gick.
0: How many of the young people is here tonight that was there in 2006?
1: Cuz nega de kon her var då tar vi 2006.
0: I count the hands, just keep it up.
1: 2016, right?
0: 2006.
1: In 6. Okay.
0: I'm going back to the beginning.
1: Oh, okay. Allt brilliant.
0: 2006.
1: Cuz nega de kon var då så antar 2006.
0: There's a few hands.
1: Nekra four hands.
0: How many of you have been to the Nesvik camps with me?
1: Cuz nega de kon var då lev och Nesvik tar ju värre.
0: Okay. That's about 10-12 in the room.
1: 10-12 room.
0: God allows sometimes the things to happen.
1: God lever onkel to think on hand.
0: It is easy when we have a conference on Easter to come here and worship the Lord and feel so good.
1: Till lättare har vi komma samman ner en påskastävna och tillbe Gud och det känns så gott.
0: And we can feel the presence of God when we have the conference.
1: We feel like Guds närvaro har vi där här en sån stävna.
0: But the test is not here.
1: Men testen runten
0: är här. The test is when I walk out here.
1: Runten är för ut.
0: That's when the test is when the conference is not there.
1: Så runten är visst liksom tar stämman
0: the
1: Leo.
0: The test is when I don't have the feelings.
1: Tar ich ja wie chancel nei.
0: The test is when I go through the storm.
1: Tar ferjak non stormen.
0: The test is when I feel the silence of God.
1: Tar förlis ma god är stillor.
0: Do I still believe that he loves me?
1: Trick vi är framvis att han älskar mig.
0: That's the test.
1: Tar runt.
0: And God spoke to me.
1: God talar till mig.
0: He says don't tell anybody what happened.
1: Han säger inte fortälja någon det som hänt.
0: Because Wilson, I allow that man to beat you.
1: To love I have some man on that.
0: Because I wanted to see how much you love me.
1: To evil such a snack to älska mig.
0: And so we walk back.
1: Så gänga vi efter.
0: I feel tempted to tell you the story but I don't have to finish the story.
1: If I'm fresh gentle att berätta en sövna men för shortly ändarna.
0: Because I just wanted to make the point.
1: To you better look at how the point you from.
0: Sometimes in our lives God allow these things to happen with us.
1: Onko to you okay love so love good is thing on hand of you.
0: So the disciples became afraid.
1: So Lars van den Bankner.
0: I'm sorry I'm not going to finish the story.
1: If it should for tell you atlas earlier.
0: Because I want to preach a little bit.
1: To yet my
0: I just wanted to make the point.
1: Yet I bear for the point you from.
0: So here's Jesus in the boat.
1: So nu är Jesus i båten.
0: And they call him and says, "Where are you? Don't you care? Don't you love us?"
1: Och då ropar Petrus och säger, "Jesus, du, like don't you you come?"
0: And they very afraid.
1: Och då var bänken.
0: And then something happened which comes when we are tested.
1: Så hände näka som hände tog vi vidare runt testa.
0: When I was beaten by that white man, you see I was tested.
1: Då är blev bokar jag var skvitt man och så blev runt testa.
0: Do I believe that God is with me?
1: Trick vi är god över mig.
0: And here's what they say.
1: Och här doesn't har skött.
0: When he comes the wind.
1: Då han stäcker vinden då.
0: They look to one another.
1: Så hit jag det corner.
0: And here's what they said.
1: Och se det.
0: Who is this man?
1: For it is Mauren.
0: Who is this man?
1: For it is Mauren.
0: That he can speak to the wind.
1: Han kan tåsa till vinden.
0: And the wind can be calm.
1: Och vinteren blir stillor, stäcker.
0: Faroe Islands, this is what I want to ask you tonight.
1: Faroe Islands, hej tas mig, jag vill spyrja dig nu kvällt.
0: Is it possible?
1: Är det möjligt
0: that you might have Jesus in your life?
1: Att du har Jesus i din liv.
0: But that you don't know him.
1: Men du känner honom inte.
0: That you just know him as the savior.
1: Du känner honom bara som frälsaren.
0: But you don't know him as your friend.
1: Men du känner honom inte som din
0: vän. That you don't know him as your master.
1: Du känner honom inte som din mästare.
0: They have Jesus in the boat.
1: Där har vi Jesus i båten.
0: They brought him along.
1: Tar tog han med sig.
0: And when he performs the miracle.
1: Och han gör det underna.
0: They look to one another and says, "Who is this man?"
1: Så hukt de på varandra och säger, "The courier is man."
0: Sometimes we must be careful.
1: Onkel du måste vara efter.
0: I call it playing church.
1: Jag kallar det att spela kyrkan.
0: That we come to church but we don't know the living God.
1: Att vi kommer till kyrkan och möter men vi känner inte den levande
0: Gud. That we don't know Jesus as who he is.
1: Vi känner inte Jesus som han verkligen är.
0: And there's three things that I want to share with you. And this comes out of my story.
1: Och det är tre things som jag delar med dig som kommer ur under min själva.
0: And I went back to the camp.

0: stop here next to my bed.
1: Och stäcka här bort vid sängen så här.
0: And then Jesus talked to me.
1: Och så talar Jesus till mig.
0: And here's what he says to me.
1: Och här tas man säga.
0: He says, "Wilson, I saw what happened today in the house of that man."
1: Han säger, "Wilson, det såg att hända i huset när just mannen."
0: I was there when he walks in the room.
1: Even here to Jack in the room.
0: I saw how he was beating you and wanted to shoot you.
1: I saw hur han bokade och att han sköt dig.
0: I have never leave you or forsake you. I was with you.
1: If our uncle the father.
0: He says, "This is what I want you to do, my son."
1: Son, when he tells me without skajer.
0: I want you tomorrow morning to go to the shop and buy a bunch of flowers for that man.
1: Jag vill att du ska färdas handels och köpa blomster till den man.
0: And I want you to buy a card.
1: Jag vill att du ska köpa ett kort.
0: I don't want you to put anything about me. Don't mention my name to him.
1: Inte nämna något mer mot namn.
0: I want you to tell him how much you love him.
1: Jag vill att du ska säga att du älskar honom.
0: This is the man that was beating me.
1: Det är mannen som bokade mig.
0: I didn't even know his name.
1: Jag visste inte ens hans namn.
0: Now Jesus is telling me I need to take my own money and buy him a bunch of flowers.
1: Och nu säger Jesus ska bruka mina egna pengar och köpa honom blomster.
0: And he's telling me that I need to write him a card.
1: Och skriva honom ett kort.
0: And he's telling me that I need to tell him that how much I love him.
1: Och fortälja honom hur mycket vi älskar honom.
0: How much do you love the last guy that was beating you?
1: Hur mycket älskar du den senaste som bokade dig?
0: Come on, how much do you love him?
1: Hur mycket älskar du den senaste personen som bokade dig?
0: Of course not.
1: Nej, sure not.
0: I'm sure you go like no. I don't want to see him.
1: He looks as like no, you should jump.
0: So the next day.
1: So nasa day?
0: Oh, I need to tell you what I did.
1: I was looking for telling cuz you're.
0: I jumped from the bed.
1: You hope I jumped there?
0: Because I knew I couldn't go and buy flowers for this man.
1: Do you wish you could stretch up a blow?
0: I knew in my heart there was bitterness.
1: I wish there were bush light you.
0: And I knew I couldn't love him.
1: We couldn't just ask him.
0: And I knelt next to my bed.
1: We for a knelt framför sängen
0: där. God, I don't know the man.
1: Is he good? Ich kenne nicht mannen.
0: I don't know his name.
1: Ich kenne nicht namen schon.
0: But tonight I want to come and forgive him.
1: Men ich wollt wille fyrig jo.
0: I want to forgive him for beating me.
1: Fyrig jo für at buka mig.
0: I want to forgive him for wanting to shoot me.
1: Fyrig jo für at han ville skjuta mig.
0: And oh God, I want to bless him.
1: Och Gud vill välsigna
0: honom. I pray that you will meet him.
1: Jag ber om att du ska möta honom.
0: And the next morning.
1: Och morgon efter.
0: Early I went to the shop.
1: Morgonen så för det handels.
0: I bought a beautiful bunch of flowers.
1: Köpte en vacker bukett av blommor.
0: And a card.
1: Och kort.
0: And this is what I put on the card.
1: Vad heter det som skriver?
0: So hello, my name is Wilson.
1: Is he hey, my name is Wilson.
0: I am the man that you were beating last night in your house. Yesterday in your house.
1: Är man som du bokade i huset när jag där jag.
0: I want you to know.
1: Jag vill att du ska veta.
0: That I understand.
1: Att jag skiljer.
0: And I love you.
1: Och jag älskar dig.
0: Then I went back to the house.
1: Och så var jag efter det hus.
0: You have to be careful. Huset.
1: Du måste vara varlig.
0: I put that bunch of flowers in front of the door.
1: Stilla is a blomma framför hornet.
0: That very door that I went in.
1: Som hornet för inject.
0: 3 months later.
1: 3 månader senare.
0: I went back to the community.
1: För efter det här lokalsamfället.
0: They asked me to come and pray.
1: De bad mig komma och be.
0: I mean preach in the church.
1: Och predika undervisa.
0: And it was Sunday morning.
1: Det var söndag morgon.
0: And I stood before the congregation.
1: Jag stod framför fältsnån kyrkna.
0: And I have prepared my message.
1: Vi firar gamla natalen.
0: And I said good morning.
1: Is he god morgon?
0: And as I said good morning.
1: Och också man säger god morgon.
0: The Holy Spirit says look in the corner.
1: Så ser han den hickar i hörnet.
0: There's that man that was beating you that day 3 months ago.
1: Harris Mauras bookade för 3 months ago.
0: There is a thing.
1: Han sitter där.
0: I want you to tell the story to the church of what happened that day.
1: Jag vill att du ska fortälja kyrkna sövn och vad hände den dagen.
0: So I didn't preach.
1: So it tell us.
0: I told them the story that I told you.
1: Jag fortalde dem sövn som jag fortalte dem.
0: And then the Holy Spirit came down.
1: Och helanden kom.
0: And people started to cry.
1: Och folk började gråta.
0: And then the man started to run from the back.
1: Och mannen började renna efterifrån.
0: And he came to the pulpit.
1: Och han kom fram
0: till den här salen. And he fell in front of the pulpit.
1: Och han föll knä framför.
0: And he's crying.
1: Och han grät.
0: And I pick him up.
1: Och tog honom upp.
0: And I look him in the face.
1: Jag hukte honom i ansiktet.
0: He says, Wilson, I am that man.
1: Han säger, Wilson, är jag
0: mannen. I am that man that beat at you.
1: Det var jag som bokade.
0: And I pick him up.
1: Och jag tog honom upp.
0: And I said, yeah, I know.
1: Jag säger, jag vet.
0: I have forgiven you.
1: Ja, fyrige.
0: But I want to forgive you again.
1: Men du fyrige dramat.
0: For calling me a black man and a kaffir.
1: För jag kallar
0: mig. Anyway.
1: And
0: for beating me.
1: För jag bokar
0: mig. And wanting to shoot me.
1: Och vill du skjuta mig? Att vill skjuta mig.
0: And he was crying.
1: Han grät.
0: And I look him in the eye.
1: Jag hukte i ögonen honom.
0: And I wasn't blaming him.
1: Children,
0: because God spoke to me.
1: To go tell I told him.
0: I have allowed

0: this man so that I can see how much you love me.
1: I have left his man on for such a cost to connect to Alskam.
0: And we're standing here in the church.
1: We stand here in Kishna.
0: And he's crying.
1: Han grætur.
0: I'm crying.
1: Eg grætur.
0: And then he said this.
1: Og så sier han.
0: He says, please. I beg you.
1: Han sier, jeg bygger det. Jeg bønner det.
0: When the church is finished.
1: Can
0: you come to my house?
1: Kan du komma hem till mig?
0: Can you come and have lunch with us?
1: Kan du komma och äta samma jag?
0: Don't you think that's good?
1: Är det cool?
0: I said yes.
1: Is it yeah?
0: Because there's food.
1: Det här är mätter.
0: I never say no when there's food.
1: Kan du nu inte äta mätter?
0: So after the church.
1: Så efter man med Gud sås nå.
0: I went behind him, drove to his house.
1: Så för att han någon kort lösen John.
0: We sitting there.
1: You see there?
0: His wife is preparing the meal.
1: Kona John and Jerry, Martin Clara.
0: And he look at me.
1: Han ligger ett mer.
0: He says, "Wilson, can we talk?"
1: Wilson, kan vi
0: prata? I said, "This is a good time to talk."
1: Is he ever got to
0: says, "Can we talk about that day in my house?"
1: Kan vi prata om andra dagen i huset?
0: I said, "That's a good day to talk about."
1: Is he there and go there at all?
0: It's Sunday.
1: Det är söndag.
0: He says, "I hope you know that day I wanted to kill you."
1: Eller du ska veta, den dagen så vill jag döda
0: dig. I have never had a black man in my house.
1: Jag har aldrig haft en mörk man i min hus.
0: He says that you were too fast for me. I was too fast for you.
1: Du var för snabb för mig.
0: You were running too fast.
1: Du rannst för snabbt.
0: I wanted to kill you.
1: Jag vill döda dig.
0: I said yes.
1: Is he yeah?
0: I said, "I remember when you were beating me and you picked me up on the floor."
1: I minst tid du bukade mig och du tog mig upp.
0: I said, "For a moment I look in your eyes."
1: Och en alert att ha hukt in i ögonen så där.
0: And I could see the anger and the hatred in your eyes.
1: Och jag såg vrögna och hatet i ögonen så där.
0: He says, "Yes, you're right."
1: Han säger, "Ja, du har rätt."
0: He says, "But something that I couldn't understand."
1: Han säger, "Men det nekas mig inte skilta."
0: He says, "The next day I was on my way to work."
1: Den efter tar jag vart till arbetet.
0: And I opened the door.
1: Jag har hållit upp.
0: And I saw this beautiful bunch of flowers.
1: Where is her worker blommorna?
0: And I thought, who bought flowers for my wife?
1: Och hugsa kvar chef blommor till komma
0: till. And I pick it up and I walk into the house.
1: Jag tog det och förde in i huset.
0: And I thought I wanted to read who was writing to my wife.
1: Och hugsa ifall läsa går skriva till komma till.
0: Says Wilson, and I cannot believe it.
1: Och han säger så, it can't stick.
0: When I was reading what you were writing.
1: Att jag läska du skriva.
0: He says, then I knew there must be a God.
1: Da visste jeg at han var en god.
0: He says, and I remember there was a church down the street.
1: Vi minnes det var en kyrkja som der om etter venn.
0: He says, and I went to the pastor in the church.
1: Jeg hørte til presten i kyrkja.
0: And I said to the pastor, I need Jesus.
1: Jeg sier til presten, jeg har brug for Jesus.
0: He says, I couldn't believe that you were writing and buying a bunch of flowers.
1: Jeg kunne ikke trykke at du skriva og kjøpte meg blomster.
0: And telling me.
1: Og fortalte meg.
0: That you understand.
1: At du skiller.
0: I want to finish off with three things quickly.
1: If jeg enda vi tre må tenke om.
0: That I want you to remember out of my story tonight.
1: So we will have this luminous from in server quote.
0: And out of the story of Mark chapter 4.
1: Och ur det servern i Markus kapitel 4.
0: I want you to remember it. If you can write it down, you will be a very good Christian.
1: Minst lätt att vi skriver den i ur sure den ordliga kristen.
0: Because you're going to experience it when the conference is finished.
1: Du differ uppleva detta ta i en apostelstenen i Leo.
0: Now listen here. When you go through a storm,
1: ta du först i jakten on storm.
0: When you go through difficulty.
1: Ta du först i jakten through block.
0: When you go through depression.
1: Ta du först i jakten through
0: block. I don't know what it is that you will go through.
1: If what is kvarter to skaft jakten.
0: The first thing that I want you to remember.
1: Ta först das mir lats kommen nach.
0: Psalm 34 verses 8 says.
1: Psalm 34:2.
0: That the Lord is close to the broken hearted.
1: Herren är när timos med en sån
0: god hjärta. God will never leave you or forsake you.
1: God för altrum framtar.
0: You might feel he's not here.
1: Du føler kanskje han ikke her.
0: When you go through that financial crisis.
1: Ta du først jakna så her futcha trubla
0: kan. When you don't have food in the house.
1: Ta du ikke mer til hus nå.
0: And it feels like God, where are you?
1: Og ta føler som god crash du.
0: The one thing that you should never forget.
1: Ta ein av tingene som du aldri skal glemme.
0: That Jesus will be always close to us.
1: Er Jesus er alltid tatt nær vi oss.
0: He will never leave us. And he will never forsake us.
1: Han vil aldrin fråga.
0: Can you remember that point?
1: Minnas du detta?
0: The second point.
1: Nästa punkt.
0: Oh, I sorry. I just want to tell a story about this point.
1: A little server might have punched. Look over there.
0: Before I go to the second one.
1: Arn for we.
0: I know it's late.
1: You boy to salt.
0: But I've been a very good African.
1: Men you ever an order gear Afrikaner.
0: So tonight I might not be a good one.
1: So kvöld kanske är svårt.
0: Okej.
1: Vad
0: I remember my wife and I we were sitting at home.
1: I minns det och kona vi satt hemma.
0: And she's not here tonight so I can talk about this.
1: Hon är inte här ikväll så jag kan ta oss med det.
0: But please don't tell her.
1: Men jag berättar henne.
0: Because she would not be happy that I tell the story.
1: Så hon är inte glad att jag berättar det.
0: I came home one day.
1: Jag kom hem en dag.
0: And I find out that my electricity is cut off.
1: Vi fann det här att strömmen i kökken var tiden bort och var slått.
0: And there's a bill that waits.
1: Och här är en rockning som bor.
0: And I need to pay 10,000, which is 5,000 kronor.
1: Vi ska betala en 5,000 kronor.
0: And I, as a missionary, I don't have the money.
1: Som troboare så har jag inte pengar.
0: And my children came back home.
1: Barnen mina kommer komma hem.
0: And they says, oh dad, I'm very embarrassed.
1: They said, the baba, oh, it's a flower's left.
0: And long story short, for 10 days.
1: För längs av oss stort, touch day är.
0: We had no electricity.
1: Hade vi ångaströ.
0: We had to throw our food away in the fridge.
1: Vi måste blacka mat och frysta den iväg.
0: Because there's nothing.
1: Det här är inte.
0: I had to make fire outside.
1: Vi måste bränna bål utanför.
0: I had to boil some tea on the fire outside.
1: Vi måste koka te och snär bål utanför.
0: Oh, and I was crying inside.
1: Och jag grät inne.
0: I was saying God, I have served you all my life.
1: Is it good you tanked out with life?
0: God, you know I'm a missionary.
1: To wash the hands.
0: I have said yes to you.
1: Jag har sagt ja till dig.
0: We need you.
1: Det bruk för det.
0: And my wife was sitting there.
1: Och kom jag marscherat här.
0: I call her my Holy Spirit with two legs.
1: Jag kallar henne min helige ande och två ben.
0: She is a blessing to me. I'm so happy that I married Grace.
1: Hon är en välsignelse för mig. Jag är glad för att jag gifte mig med Grace.
0: She didn't say a word.
1: Hon säger inte.
0: And then I went into the room.
1: Så för in i kammaren.
0: And then I got a piece of paper.
1: Tog ett stycke papper.
0: And I begin to write the names down of the people that I think that can help me.
1: Och skriva namn och de timer som jag husar kunde hjälpa mig.
0: I'm sorry Jeffrey but your name was first.
1: Och så gick Jeffrey med ditt namn först.
0: And I'm thinking I'm going to I can ask Jeffrey.
1: Jag husar kan spela Jeffrey.
0: Maybe can give me 100 kronor.
1: Kanske kan jag 100 kronor.
0: I will ask Life.
1: Spela Louis.
0: I know she loves me. She will do anything for me.
1: Boyton ska mig regera allt för mig.
0: I will also ask her husband.
1: Och skriva mannen Janne
0: också. So I was sitting at the fire and I was making this list.
1: Och så att vi bara skriver
0: en lista. And while I'm making the list.
1: Och men jag gör en lista.
0: And inside I am unhappy.
1: Och är jag lycklig i den?
0: Inside I am disappointed on this God.
1: Är du skuffad över den?
0: I have given my whole life.
1: Jag ger vi allt.
0: And while I'm writing down.
1: Och men jag skriver
0: all the names of the people I want to ask to just give little bit.
1: Att läsa namnen så skriver ni ju om det bara ger oss inte.
0: Then Jesus walked to me.
1: Så säger Jesus vid mig.
0: And he asked me, what are you doing?
1: Han spyr, vad gör du?
0: And I'm so broken.
1: Och jag är knuster.
0: And I'm thinking, are you not God?
1: Och jag säger, är du inte god?
0: Don't you know what's happening?
1: Vad ska det som händer?
0: You should know what's happening.
1: Du borde veta vad som händer.
0: But he asked me, what are you doing?
1: Han spyr mig, vad gör du?
0: And I have this list.
1: We have a list.
0: And I said, God, I'm writing down the names of the people that I think that can help me.
1: Is he good? Is he known and near that he can help me?
0: And then God, he looks at me.
1: Och så gick Gud efter mig.
0: He says, my son, that's your problem.
1: Han säger, son, man har det troblad.
0: Your problem is when you go through difficult time.
1: Han säger, troblad är när du först gör någon troblad till
0: dig. 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
1: När du först gör något när vi kräver.
0: You never come to me.
1: Så kom du till mig.
0: You always run to people.
1: Du ränner till folk, andra folk.
0: And I'm sitting with a list in my hand.
1: Och sitter vi en lista nu i handen.
0: And then he points to the list.
1: Så pekar han på listan.
0: He said you've got all the people's name on the list.
1: Du har alla namnen på listan, säger han.
0: But my name is not on the list.
1: Men mitt namn är inte på listan.
0: He cares for you.
1: Han är god vid.
0: He's with you.
1: Han är vid dig.
0: When you go through the difficult time.
1: Då du först gör något trubbel.
0: It feels like he has left you.
1: Så känns det kanske som att han är från dig.
0: But he never leaves us.
1: Man får aldrig från.
0: He says I will be with you.
1: Han säger, jag ska vara vid dig.
0: 1 Peter 5:7.
1: Första Petrus brev 5, vers 7.
0: The apostle Peter, he wrote to the church.
1: Petrus aposteln skrev till kyrkan.
0: And it was people that was taken out and they were persecuted and they were not in their homes.
1: Det är faktiskt mer teaching ur sin hemme och är förfylld.
0: And he has heard that they going through some difficult times.
1: Och han har hört att de har gått igenom trubbla.
0: And he wrote to them in 1 Peter chapter 5 verse 7. Can you read it?
1: Och han skriver till dig i första Petrusbrevet kapitel 5 vers 7.
0: Verse 7.
1: Kasti alla sorgtikar och han till att han är omsorgan för dig.
0: So the first point is God is close to you.
1: Det första poängen är god är till när.
0: But the second point is he cares for you.
1: Han måste är han är god vet du.
0: And Peter wrote to the church.
1: Petrus skriver till kyrkan.
0: And he says to them.
1: Han säger
0: cast your burdens unto Jesus for he cares for you.
1: Kasta dig sorg dig byrur över han.
0: Do you know that song?
1: Ti han är omsorgan för dig.
0: Can we sing that song?
1: Kom och sjung den sen.
0: Where's the worship guy? Can we sing it without worship? Just there.
1: Kom och sjung den sen.
0: Help us.

0: Oh, I've never heard it singing like this, but it's beautiful.
1: Jag kan synge hörs det så, men det verkar.
0: I can make money with you.
1: Jag kan tjäna pengar vet du.
0: Beautiful. Last point.
1: Sista point.
0: And then I'm going to call the worship team up, not now.
1: So for beer, låt oss bara gå på ett nytt.
0: Last point.
1: Sista point.
0: He's close to you.
1: Han är nära dig.
0: In the silent times.
1: Vi tar oss stilla till honom.
0: He's there.
1: Så är han där.
0: Just doesn't feel like he's there.
1: Det känns kanske som han är där.
0: Number two, he cares for you.
1: Nummer två, han är rumsorgan för dig.
0: Number three.
1: Nummer tre,
0: that God wants us to trust him.
1: God vill ha det av allt
0: och han. God wants us to have faith in him.
1: God vill att vi ska ha trick och allt och han.
0: That we will trust him.
1: Att vi ska lita på han.
0: Proverbs chapter 3 verses 5. Listen to what it says.
1: Ordet kapitel 3 vers 5.
0: Trust in the Lord.
1: Lita på Herren.
0: With all of your heart.
1: Vi allt och hjärta.
0: And do not lean on your own understanding.
1: Och inte lena dig att ditt egna skil, ditt egna förståelse.
0: I want the worship team to come up.
1: Låt oss packa musiken komma upp.
0: And then Jesus spoke to me.
1: Och så talar Jesus till mig.
0: And he says my name is not on this piece of paper.
1: Han säger att mitt namn är inte på pappret.
0: And he says I want you to put it into the fire.
1: Jag vill att du ska bläcka den här listan i eld.
0: And I didn't want to put it in the fire.
1: Vi är själva hudla kasta det i elden.
0: Because my life, my provision, I wanted to ask these people.
1: Du måste lov mot det där försäkje, vill det gärna spyrjes fatchna.
0: But then I did it.
1: Men så gjorde jag det.
0: I threw the paper in the fire.
1: Jag kastade papperet i elden.
0: And my hope went into the fire.
1: Och min vän föll i eld.
0: And then the next day at 9:00 in the morning.
1: Och morgon efter klockan 9.
0: The phone ring.
1: Så ringde telefonen.
0: And I pick up the phone.
1: Jag tar telefonen.
0: I'm not stealing your phone, I'm just picking it up. And it was one of those numbers that has no number, you know, that private number.
1: Och det var så privat nummer.
0: And I never pick up a private number.
1: Jag tar inga det här kallade
0: because it can be the bank.
1: Det kan vara banken.
0: That wants the money, you know what I'm saying?
1: Feel it?
0: But I thought let me pick it up.
1: Jag sa nej, låt mig ta den.
0: And the person asked me on the other side.
1: Personen spyr mig hinner svinna.
0: Are you Mr. Wilson?
1: Är du Mr. Wilson?
0: I said, yes, it's me.
1: See ya.
0: What can I do?
1: Vad kan jag göra?
0: They said, no, sir.
1: Nej.
0: We have received 15,000 kronor.
1: Vi har fått 15,000 kronor.
0: From overseas.
1: Från utlandet.
0: We want to put it into your bank account.
1: Vi vill ha det på bankkontot här.
0: But we need to know what should we call it.
1: Men vi vill veta vad ska vi kalla det?
0: And I said to them and I was crying over the phone.
1: Och jag grät i telefon.
0: Because last night God told me to throw that piece of paper in the fire.
1: Så jag gick på Google med bläcket på papper i elden.
0: And now he's showing me.
1: Och nu visar han mig.
0: If I trust him.
1: If we still him.
0: He's God.
1: Han är god.
0: And I said to the bank.
1: Vi ser ju banken.
0: Call it a gift from God.
1: Is he kallad en gåva från Gud?
0: They said, sir, we can't call it a gift of God.
1: Det är ju kallad en gåva från Gud.
0: I said, okay.
1: Is he okay?
0: I said, call it a gift.
1: Kallar den en gåva?
0: And they said, okay.
1: Okay, said they.
0: 1 minute later.
1: En minut senare.
0: I had 15,000 kronor.
1: Så har jag 15,000 kronor.
0: I still don't know who put it in.
1: Jag vet inte hur det var flott.
0: But if you trust God.
1: Men om du lyder Gud.
0: He knows you.
1: Så känner han dig.
0: So let's worship him.
1: Så låt oss tillbe
0: honom. If we can.
1: Om vi kommer.
0: Let's stand.
1: Så låt oss rejsa oss.
0: There's such a sweet presence of the Holy Spirit here with us.
1: Halleluja. Ordlenar vi och nu kvällt.
0: I want to do something that God laid on my heart tonight.
1: Jag vill gärna göra något gott. 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
0: I would like to ask if you are 35 years and younger.
1: Jag vill gärna be att du är 35 år eller längre.
0: That you would come to the front tonight.
1: Att du kommer fram här.
0: I want to pray for you.
1: Jag vill gärna be för dig.
0: I believe that there's we are coming to the end almost of the conference.
1: Vi kommer nästan till ändan av det påskstället.
0: I believe God want to say to you as young people that you are the church for tomorrow.
1: Och jag tycker Gud vill säga att det kan omgå att hit är det kyrkan morgon.
0: And I'm going to ask all the rest of us that is 35 and older.
1: Og vi er tykkum som er 35 og eldre.
0: If you can come and help me and make a circle around them.
1: Om tykkum du hjelpa meg at gjera en runding rundt om deg.
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0: So if you are 35 and younger, can you come to the front tonight? Right now. 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
1: er 35 og yngre, vil jeg dit komma fram.
0: Just come, just come. 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
1: 35 og yngre.
0: I want the church to see how many young people is here tonight.
1: Vi vil ha søkja kos nei ung folk.
0: And while we singing, can we have a song while they coming?
1: Vi synger bara en sang med dem.
0: Can we have some of the people to help us to take the row the first row there, just take it away a little bit.
1: Vi har bara skumpa rätchnar sen.
0: We want to make sure there's room for all the young people.
1: So vi vill ha plats för alla där.
0: Please don't leave, we will be finished now.
1: Ichi room have for a little.
0: Let's just move the chairs a little bit to the back.
1: Is vi står trusta ställan sen.
0: I want every young person 35 and younger to be in here.
1: Vi vill ordla be gärna be alla som är 35 och yngre.
0: It is your evening tonight.
1: Det är tutt kväll ikväll.
0: God wants to bless you.
1: Gud vill välsigna dig.
0: He wants to fill you.
1: Han vill fylla dig.
0: He wants to commission you.
1: Han vill sända dig.
0: Oh, come on Faroe Islands, let's give the Lord a hand.
1: Kom för er, långt ge
0: Look at how many young people is here.
1: Det är gång här.
0: The stage is full.
1: Patlen är full.
0: Can we have one song before we pray for them?
1: Vi be a sing just hang on for
0: I'm going to ask all the mature people, I don't call them old.
1: If we be at all the build no fast ni, dem ska kalla dig gammal.
0: Please don't be afraid.
1: It's your revenge.
0: Come around these young people.
1: Kom och sitta runt om dig.
0: I will make a prayer.
1: Es ka bien a bön.
0: But we just going to have one song.
1: Vi får sjunga en sång.
0: And I want you guys here in front.
1: Och tills mer här framme.
0: You are the leaders of tomorrow.
1: Tid är lojal
0: I want you to worship him right.
1: So even that is not
0: And then when the song is finished I want to pray for you.
1: Och det sjunger lever så för jag ber.
0: And then all of us will do it.
1: Så för vi då att lägga.
0: Is that okay?
1: Är det okej?
0: I want all the fathers and the mothers and those who are a little bit older than 35
1: you have all the papa and mama and all this men
0: I want you to be excited for our young people
1: if that is going to be spent on our young
0: oh I wish I can all put you in my bag and take you to Africa you are so beautiful I want us to stretch our hands out over these young people tonight
1: so if I lift our hand to these young people
0: I want to pray for you
1: we will be Africa
0: Father tonight I want to come.
1: Fair kväll så kommer vi.
0: I want to thank you for so many young people in this place.
1: Jag vill tacka dig för så många unga folk här ikväll.
0: Thank you that they are the leaders of tomorrow.
1: Tack att de är ledarna framtida ledarna
0: imorgon. Actually the leaders of right now.
1: Ledarna det är faktiskt.
0: Tonight I pray that you would fill them with yourself.
1: Vi kväll så be mig att du vill fylla dig.
0: I pray for your Holy Spirit to come.
1: Att din helige ande ska komma.
0: Father, I pray that they will know.
1: Att de skulle veta.
0: That whatever difficulty they go through in their lives.
1: Att lycka med kvar tro på att för jag knuffar
0: sin lycka. That you are always close to them.
1: Att du är alltid nära.
0: That you cares for them.
1: Att du är omsorgsfull för dem.
0: And that they can trust you.
1: Och de kan lita på
0: dig. And so tonight I want to come in the name of Jesus.
1: Så ikväll så kommer vi till Jesu namn.
0: I want to come and commission them.
1: Vi vill sända dig.
0: For the service of the Lord.
1: Och tjäna oss för Herren.
0: That they will be witnesses.
1: Att de vill vara vittnen.
0: In their schools.
1: I sina skolor.
0: In the university.
1: At
0: the workplace.
1: Här när arbetar.
0: In the houses.
1: Hur man hus.
0: On the street.
1: Ute i gatan.
0: Wherever they are.
1: Var de så är.
0: That you would use them.
1: Att du vill bruka dem.
0: In the name of Jesus.
1: I Jesu namn.
0: Thank you.
1: Tack.
0: For what you're doing.
1: För det som du gör.
0: In this evening.
1: Här ikväll.
0: Even though we don't see it.
1: Shalt om vi inte ser det.
0: You are working.
1: So arbeite.
0: Right now you are working.
1: But now so arbeite.
0: And so we thank you.
1: So vi tackar dig.
0: In Jesus name.
1: I Jesu namn.
0: And all the young people say amen.
2: Amen.
0: And I want you to now that stands here, I want you to turn to somebody next to you.
1: Vill gärna att du vänder dig till omkring stand vid sidan att kom.
0: And tell them.
1: Fortell dem.
0: You have no choice.
1: Du har inte val.
0: We have to lead.
1: Vi måste lyda.
0: We have to lead.
1: Vi måste lyda.
0: It is our turn.
1: Till ochra turn.
0: Amen.
1: Amen.
0: And Lord, I pray for this worship team.
1: Vad hade vi be för er som låtsas
0: passa? How many of you are under 35?
1: Ska jag tycka ni är under 35 då?
0: I pray for you as well.
1: Vi be för dig också.
0: As you worship.
1: som det tillbe.
0: That God will use you.
1: A God will bruka dig.
0: Anton there in that Bible school in Denmark.
1: Anton här i bibelskolan.
0: That you will be a witness.
1: Danmark, att du är vittne.
0: Wherever you are.
1: Kvar du är.
0: That God will use you.
1: A God ska bruka dig.
0: That you will take your place.
1: Att du tar dig plats.
0: As worshippers.
1: Som tillbe.
0: And lead the way.
1: Och loja.
0: I pray in the name of Jesus.
1: Be your yes and amen.
0: That you will be his witnesses.
1: Att du blir hans herre vittne.
0: And all God's people say amen. I just want to say that there in the back is the prayer team.
1: Vi ber sig Bernard Heimer, Bernard håller här attra.
0: Like all the evenings we're going to continue to worship.
1: Vi får som vi då just in kvällen hålla fram vi sin.
0: I am apologizing that I went a little bit over time tonight.
1: Och så kan det för sen driva till kväll.
0: But if you want some prayer,
1: men vi vill ha för bön.
0: You can go to the back.
1: Ska det för attor.
0: If you don't want,
1: is it?
0: You can just continue to stand here and worship the Lord.
1: Så kan du stanna här och
0: or you can go and sit down.
1: Att det kommer fram så att det kan.
0: May the Lord bless you.
1: Herre sikten dig.
0: Thank you.
1: Tack för det.
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3: Give them a...
4: Good morning. My name is Alan Morgan.
3: What's your name?
4: Alan Morgan.
5: God morgon. Jag heter Alan Morgan.
4: And I have the privilege of leading this amazing team coming here this morning to share with you.
5: Vi har framgjort att vara ledare för detta team som är kommande att synja och låta vi åka morgon.
4: Thank you so much for having us. It's really a privilege to be here in your church this morning.
5: Tack för att vi kommer vara här till en framgjort att vara här imorgon.
4: We're going to start and have everyone introduce themselves, tell you where they're from.
5: Först för att fortälla att de kom kvar de kommer från och så för right.
4: What they do on the ship and how long they've been on the ship.
5: Kus vad de gör ombord och kus lunch de har varit ombord.
4: Start with me. Okay. As I've said, my name is Alan Morgan and I have been on the ship with my wife Lynn for 2 years.
5: Jag heter Alan Morgan och vi har varit ombord på skeppet i 2 år.
4: We are from the United States.
5: Vi kommer från USA.
4: And I have been serving on the ship as one of the crew doctors, so I help take care of the health needs on the ship.
5: Så jag har arbetat ombord som läkare och har tagit mig allt hem och som kommit la fil ombord.
6: Yes, and as he said, my name is Lynn Morgan, and we are from the state of Virginia.
5: Jeg heter Lynn Morgan, og vi kommer fra Virginia, USA.
6: And this is our first and exciting time to be in the Faroe Islands. Thank you.
5: Dette første ferie vi i Faroe.
6: And I serve in the clinic as well. Thank you.
7: Good day, everybody.
5: Hey, Utz.
7: My name is Sarah. I forgot my flag, but maybe you can kind of
5: pick my accent. Sarah, we have glömt flagget, John, men kanske att det höra var du kommer från.
7: I'm from Australia.
5: You're from Australia.
7: And I've been on the ship for 2 years.
5: We have been aboard for 2 years.
7: And I am one of the bakers on board. I make the bread. You're
5: one of the ones on board on board.
7: Thank you for having me in your beautiful country. I am very blessed to be here.
5: Tack för att jag kan vara i som vackra land någon och är välsignad att vara här.
8: My name is Anne-Marie Snyders. I'm from the Netherlands.
5: Jag heter Anna Snyders och är från Holland.
8: And I was born behind the dike. I was born right after the sea, but there was a wall.
5: Jag var född bort utanför gyringarna till havet.
8: And my father was not there because he was at sea.
5: Och pappa min var inte här, han var på sjön.
8: I feel very much at home here.
5: Så jag känner mig verkligen hemma här.
8: And I'm on board as a chaplain.
5: Och jag är ombord som en som chaplain. Kan jag ta först? En slags präster.
9: Hello, my name is Ingrid.
10: What is your name?
9: Ingrid.
5: Ingrid.
9: I am from Zimbabwe.
5: Er fra Zimbabwe.
9: I have been serving on board Logos Hope with my husband.
5: Vi har vært om bord av Logos Hope sammen med mannen min.
9: So my husband Mike and I, we've been here for 4.5 years.
5: Vi har vært om bord i 4.5 år.
9: And I work in people services.
5: Yeah, attached my manager on board.
9: And I guess we're from Zimbabwe, here's a flag.
5: Vi er fra Zimbabwe, her til flagget Jokken.
10: Hello everybody.
5: Hey, us.
10: My name is Emil and
11: my name is Noah.
10: And we're both from Germany.
5: Vi er beide fra Tyskland.
11: We both work in the engine department.
5: Vi arbeider i maskinrummet nå.
10: But only for 3 weeks now because we joined in Dublin.
5: Vi har bare vært ombord i 3 uker til vi kom ombord i Dublin.
11: And I'll serve for at least 1 year.
5: Vi har vært ombord i minst 1 år.
10: And I will be around for at least 2 years.
5: Vi har vært ombord i minst 2 år.
12: Good morning everyone. My name is Salome.
5: God morgon. Faish nanni. Yeah.
12: Salome.
5: Salome?
12: Yes.
5: Salome. Saloma.
12: Yeah. I've serving on board for 2.5 years now.
5: Ja, vær on board 2.5 år nu.
12: And I am from Switzerland.
5: Og er ur Schweiz.
12: Thank you very much for having me.
5: Takk for at du kom her. Yeah.
12: Yeah, good morning.
5: God morgon.
12: My name is Josie and I am from
5: Josie.
12: Paraguay.
5: Paraguay.
12: Fun fact about our flag is the only flag in the world that has 2 sides to it.
5: Ah, ta stottliga vi okkara flaggi er det einasta flaggi í verðini sum hevur 2 síður sum ikki er líka.
12: So I have been with the ship for 4.5 years in total.
5: So I have been on board for 4.5 years sammanlagt.
12: I came 13 years ago to serve 2 years.
5: Jeg kom for 13 år siden og var on board i 2 år.
12: And I thought I was done.
5: Og jeg helt at jeg var livet ut her.
12: But I was I saw a lot from the world by going with the Logos Hope.
5: Men jeg sa så nek av heimen on vi affæra vi Logos Hope.
12: And I heard that there are 3 billion people that have never heard about
5: Jesus. Og jeg hørte at det var 3 milliarder mennesker som aldri har hørt om Jesus.
12: And for me that was unacceptable. I knew I wanted to go back into missions.
5: Og for meg var det fullkomlig uacceptabelt, så jeg måtte fære ombord etter.
12: So I came back in 2023 and kept serving with the ships.
5: So I come after no jump to 32 or how very here so young.
12: First as nurse, so Dr. Allen was my boss.
5: First som en sjuka syster, so Dr. Allen var stjålen jamær.
12: But then later I moved to a different department which is the advanced preparations.
5: So man so tatne so for til en era outdeling som her vi at fyrrøyka her som vi færa.
12: So we fly ahead of the ship 8 is the minimum amount of weeks and we prepare the port.
5: So we fly from an undana ship to come to home og for we are 8 weeks so fyrrøyka vit at skipet skal komme til havn.
12: So the Logos Hope, a lot of you know it as the Norona.
5: So Logos Hope nekt at the Conchella ship is on Norona.
12: Is already operating since 2009 and the goal is to share knowledge, help and hope.
5: Det är väl vi vision om så jan 2009 och ändamål är att låta
12: knowledge, help and hope.
5: Ja, vitan hjälp och vän. Sorry.
12: Yeah, so the knowledge is through the books and through intercultural exchange.
5: Ja, så vitanen kommer jag med böcker och vi att vi har samband vi falskene i landet.
12: The help part we can do very different. We always see what is needed in the country and where can we help.
5: Och jag sparar arbete är kan vara öliga vitt vid hitje efter kvart nejen är ut i landet när vi kommer.
12: In some countries we do eyeglass testing or we donate water purifiers because they don't have clean water.
5: Vi som har långt om så testar vi egen inte av falske och ett la komma vi okkrum sum kan gera vatn rætt.
12: And in other places we just try to help out. For example, we do prison visits and we interact and talk to different people all around the world.
5: Og jörnstor her ferra vi til dømsu land og vitja fangsel og annars hava samskifte við menneskene sum eru í land.
12: And the hope part is the most important. We want to share hope with the world.
5: Og pastorin sum við vón er tann viktigasti atamann við ynskja at lata vón til menneskir.
12: There's only one hope that we know is the lasting one and that is not shaken, and that is in God.
5: Og tí er bara ein vón sum við vita kan kan halda á, kan man seia, og tí er vónin á Gud.
12: So for us the Logos hope is our floating home.
5: So for okkun er Logos hope okkara flótandi heim.
12: We have our cabins, we have our space, our clothes, everything is with that ship.
5: Vit hava okkara kømur, okkara klæir og alt sum vit eiga er her um borð.
12: And it's an honor to serve that way because we can go to the places and we can help those people that need help.
5: Ja, og tørn er at tæna hans lukkan hatt, til vi kunne færa til stø her som mennesker har tørva hjelp og hjelpa dem.
12: And at the same time we can tell everybody about like have fellowship with the churches all around the world, which is a privilege.
5: Samson så kunne ha fellesskap vi samkommer om alle heim.
12: So we are 300 missionaries from over 60 different nations.
5: So vi er 300 missionærar frá Ivor is mer än trusch långt.
12: And I could tell you a lot more, but we have a short time, so please come and talk to us after the service.
5: Jag kunde fortalt dig nek mer, men vi har ju snägga toy, så kom ju tas vi och kon attan mött.
12: Thank you for having us.
5: Tack för att ni kom. Kom.
11: So I'm going to share a quick testimony with you guys.
5: If I load on my witnessbord with you.
11: I grew up in a Christian home with missionary parents.
5: Yeah, växte upp i en troende hem med föräldrar som var missionärer. Troende.
11: The faith I had was not really my own, but something I rather got from my parents.
5: Troende som jag hade var inte verkligen min, men något som jag hade ärvt från mina föräldrar.
11: So in school I started to learn and like science where I got told that Jesus wasn't real and something made up by humans.
5: Well, in school I learned the wisdom or think som at Jesus var ikke verdier, men noe som var oppfunnet av mennesker.
11: So I started to doubt God and not live close to him.
5: So jeg fikk at ivast om Gud og lived the itch tat sama vi hon.
11: And with time I realized that in this lifestyle there's no fulfillment.
5: Og vi tog inn så fann jeg til at han lustøyleren hei kunne ikke fylla mitt liv.
11: So God pulled me close to him.
5: So God han drog meg atter til sin.
11: And I could see and feel his presence and him working in my life.
5: Og jeg kunde merkja hans nærvær og hans virke i mine liv.
11: And this was really proof for me that he existed.
5: Og det blev verligt for mig at han var til.
11: So now I can see into science and nature and see him in every detail.
5: Og nu søgte han alle stederne her som er hedge.
11: And God started to also transform my life.
5: Og God började også at bryta mitt liv.
11: So I could be a light to my friends at school and to my surroundings.
5: So jeg kunde vara ett ljus för mina vänner och mina skolafällar.
11: And yeah, now I'm really happy to be here and to be closer to Jesus than I've ever been in my life.
5: Och nu är jag så glad för att vara här och vara tattare vid Jesus än en näkande jag vill vara för dig.
11: And I'm also very thrilled to be here in the Faroe Islands and to serve God on board the Logos Hope.
5: Vi är ekla glada att ni är här i Faroe och tjäna Herren om bord Logos Hope.
11: If you have any further questions, you can come later to me and ask me about my story.
5: Och visst det här var Flores Burnigard, så är du välkomna att komma till mig och tala med mig.
11: Thank you very much.
5: Tack för det.
13: Good afternoon again.
5: Go on there in after.
13: A few weeks ago I have retired as a pastor.
5: Fyrir nokkrum fáum vikum síðan so gavst eg sum pastor.
13: And I found that going towards retirement was causing me a lot of tension.
5: Og eg fann at ta ferra og jøgnum við motor hesin er geva sum pastor gamar nek euro.
13: Because I was thinking, well, what is my calling when I'm retired?
5: So, do you hugsa eg kvar skal eg gera ta eg ferri at geva sum pastor?
13: What shall I do?
5: Kvar skal eg gera?
13: Who am I?
5: Kvar eg?
13: There should be a PowerPoint now. Yeah, that's right. And yeah, so I studied some passages of scripture.
5: So jag brought the scripture on
13: because I realized that many people wrestle with what is my calling.
5: To yeah, so at there were next some struggles we had to kvart er mot kall.
13: We are all called. Our primary calling is for all of us to be a child of God.
5: Við er öll kallai og tær er at kall okkum öll at vera eitt Guds barn.
13: But when you work on a ship or in a factory, then besides your secular calling, what is your spiritual calling?
5: Men tað er arbeiði um ein skip í at longra ærastanna, so er spurningin hettar kvært er mot veruliga kall.
13: And what is your calling as a church?
5: Og kvært er tykkara kall sum ein samkoma.
13: So how can we manage to hear the voice of the Lord in seeing in hearing what is our calling?
5: So kussu kunnu vit høyrra rødd Guds og finna ta og kvært er okkara okkara kall er.
13: And in order to do that, we will move to Isaiah 6 verse 1 till 8.
5: Og fyri gera ta so ferra vit at lesa brot ur Isaiah kapítil 6 frá vers 8 til 8.
13: And it says, in the year that King Uzziah died, I saw the Lord high and exalted, seated on a throne, and the train of his robe filled the temple. Above him were seraphim, each with six wings. With two wings they covered their faces, with two they covered their feet, and with two they were flying. And they were calling to one another, Holy, holy, holy is the Lord Almighty. The whole earth is full of his glory. At the sound of their voices, the doorposts and thresholds shook, and the temple was filled with smoke. Woe to me, I cried. I am ruined, for I am a man of unclean lips, and I live among a people of unclean lips, and my eyes have seen the King, the Lord Almighty. Then one of the seraphim flew to me, with a live coal in his hand, which he had taken with tongs from the altar. With it he touched my mouth and said, See, this has touched your lips, your guilt is taken away, and your sin atoned for. Then I heard the voice of the Lord saying, Whom shall I send, and who will go for us? And I said, Here am I, send me.
5: Isaias kapittel 6, fra vers 8 til, fra vers 8 til 8. 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
13: It starts with in the year that King Uzziah died. And the question is who was King Uzziah?
5: Så startar vi att säga att det är Uzziahs konkur döje och spurningen är kvar var Uzziah.
13: There are so many kings in the Bible.
5: Det är så många kungar i Bibeln.
13: Now King Uzziah lived or reigned, I should say reigned, from 783 till 742 in Judah. So for a long time.
5: So conquering Uzziah, han rådde som konkur i lengt to years ago.
13: And in the beginning of his reign, things went very well.
5: Og i byrjan av kongadømi hans her, så gikk det ekvelig vel.
13: But when things go well with us, when we're successful, it's very easy to become proud.
5: Men tar det gonger vel i løyven, så det ofta en frøsting av å bli stolt.
13: And pride entered the heart of King Uzziah.
5: Og stoltleiken kom inn i hjertet til Uzziah.
13: And what he wanted to do was that he wanted to burn incense on the altar of incense.
5: Og det som hendte var at han yngste at brenna røykelsens altar.
13: Now that was something that only the Levites, the priests, were allowed to do.
5: Og det var nekka som i gamla testamentet bæra levittaner, og der levittaner høyde lov i gjerra.
13: And so when the king tried to do it, the high priest, together with 80 priests, came up to him and said, King, this is not your responsibility.
5: Så tar han gjørt det her, så kom hovedspresteren sammen med forsøren presteren opp til han og sette vi han, hette er ikke tøyne oppgave.
13: Now that was very courageous of those priests.
5: Og det var ekvelig gjørt av det som presteren må gjøre det her.
13: But the king became very angry.
5: Men kongeren gjørt det over.
13: And while he was very angry, leprosy broke out on his face.
5: Og medan han var i vrøyesøyne, så breit svestalska ut i anledi hansara.
13: And the priests had him to take out of the temple because people were with leprosy were not allowed in the temple.
5: So prestan måtte ta han ut ur tempelet long to it heis mot to svestalsko var ikkje liv had ikkje liv ja vera mittel menneske.
13: And he had to live in a house isolated from the rest of the people.
5: So han måtte bygg for ein hus isolera frå resten av menneske.
13: Now he lived for another 6 years.
5: Han levde i 6 år atrat.
13: But the sad thing was that he never repented from his pride.
5: Men han vendte seg aldri fra stoltleika sin.
13: So in the beginning of his reign, things went very well with Judah.
5: Så det gikk ekvelig vel i byrjan av kongadømi hans.
13: But then when he became proud, things went downward.
5: Men ta han gjorde stoltur så började det gänga nira backa.
13: And it says that in the year that King Uzziah died, so when things were going worse, that Isaiah, the prophet Isaiah, has an encounter with the living God.
5: Så det stender at ut til Arnon ta Uzziahs konkur døye, ta i det være ved nyretter, så åpenbæra i godse fire Isaiahs profet.
13: And we read in verse 2, above him were seraphim, each with 6 wings, and they were calling to one another, Holy, holy, holy is the Lord Almighty. The whole earth is full of his glory.
5: Og vi leser om at her stod sefara rundan om ham, og tar høtt og vantjer, og alle røpte til ham, Heilaver, heilaver, heilaver Herren, god herskerene.
13: Now, Isaiah experiences the holiness of God.
5: Isaias han upplever heilalika Guds.
13: And the holiness of God is something we can't imagine.
5: Og heilalika Guds nakka som vi ikkje kunne førestille oss.
13: It is so high, so transcendent, so huge.
5: Det er så høgt og så brått og så størst.
13: And when Isaiah experiences that, he experiences also his own smallness.
5: Og ta Isaias upplever det, så upplever han øysene hvor så lytet han i seg selv.
13: His own sinfulness. His own sinfulness.
5: Hvor så syndafotler han er.
13: And so he exclaims, woe me, I'm ruined, for I'm a man of unclean lips, and I live in the midst of an unclean people.
5: Og han sier, vei mer til utover mer, to jeg en maver vi avrøyne varron, og jeg ligger big the midland fast we are in the world.
13: But the God of the Bible is not only a God who is far away, who is holy.
5: Men endamal av Bibeln är inte att visa oss en God som bara är längt väck och är höjlav.
13: He can also come very close to us.
5: Han kan också komma och bli tatt till oss.
13: He is a God of grace.
5: Han är en nådefuller God.
13: And the altar stands for the reconciliation between God and man.
5: Og altar representerar för okkon sattargerna mellan Gud och människor.
13: And on the altar animals were being sacrificed so that blood was spilled and so that atonement could take place.
5: Så har hesten altar någon så var det djur offraje så att blod måste flöta och sattarger kunde göras mellan människan och Gud.
13: 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It is symbolic because it's not a magical coal.
5: Og det som Isaias upplever är att angelen tar en glow av altaren och nämner vi varar hansara som är en mynta tala till att altaren var inte här fysiskt.
13: And Isaiah himself can do nothing. He just is there.
5: Så
13: he can do nothing. He's just
5: so Isaias han kunde inte göra han var bara här.
13: But probably he has a feeling like
5: men kanske har han hans känslan av att vara motless.
13: A feeling that his unworthiness, his fear, his anxiety leave him and he's able to stand.
5: Och kanske upplever han detta här för från honom hans ötte och hans att han inte dör till näka.
13: It also implies that he can be pure in the midst of a people that are unclean.
5: What have we struck eyes near vid kunde vara rein mitt i mitten människor som är orein.
13: And I would like to present the question before us.
5: We just that we should the spirit of Shalvan and Spurning Markon.
13: Do we know an encounter with the holiness of God?
5: Kenna vid och ha vid uppleva Guds heilaga.
13: What we see in our time is that there's a movement towards, well, God loves you, Jesus loves you, God is always with you, and we forget about the holiness of God.
5: Det som vi upplever i akkurat tog är att trenden är att vi tar som en god som älskar oss, som alltid vi oss, men vi glömmer att visa av heilaga Guds.
13: But what happens when we lower the standard of the holiness of God?
5: Men det som händer tar vi till lacka standarden för Guds heilaga.
13: We also lower the necessity of Jesus to die on the cross.
5: Så lacka vi ösnen törven att vi skulle ha en Jesus som måste dö på en kors.
13: Because if the holiness of God is not important anymore,
5: då om heilaga Guds inte är hur tydning långt.
13: We don't take sin seriously.
5: Så tacka vi inte synd allvarligt.
13: We don't take sin seriously anymore in our own lives.
5: Vi tacka inte synd allvarligt i våra egna liv.
13: But also sins in the culture around us.
5: Och helt inte synd nu i kulturen och samhällena runt om oss.
13: And there was a German theologian called Dietrich Bonhoeffer. Perhaps some of you have heard about him.
5: Det var en tyskur teologer som heter Bonhoeffer.
13: He died in the Second World War in a prison camp.
5: Han døde i Sankt Hansberg der og i concentrationslager.
13: Yeah. And he has written a book and it's called Cheap Grace.
5: Og han har skrivit en bok som kallas Cheap Grace, alltså billig nåde.
13: When we lower the standard of holiness in our thinking,
5: ta vi lacka standarden av heilaga i okkara hugsnarotte,
13: it lowers the necessity of grace in our lives.
5: So lakka vit eisne nevendigheitene av nåje i løyvi okkara.
13: And in a way, it lowers the love of God and what it cost God to send Jesus to this world.
5: Og så lakkar det eisne kærlega gods og hva det kosta i godi a senda Jesus i andan heim.
13: But when we really realize the holiness of God,
5: men ta vit søkja Guds heilagleika,
13: then we become aware of God's greatness and our smallness, just like Isaiah did.
5: Ta vit søkja Guds stóru Gud og Guds lítil vit sjálvi eru.
13: And I would like to present a question to you.
5: So vil eg gjarna spyrja deg ein spurning.
13: When was the last time that you really had an encounter with the holiness of God?
5: Kvært nær heyr til seinast nær møtte du seinast heilaliga Guds í tunnum lív.
13: When was the last time that you really asked God for forgiveness for a sin that you had done?
5: Gosse nær var ta seinast at du velja bær gott um fyrigeving fyri einar synd í lív tunnum.
13: Now I preached this sermon in the Netherlands and one of the people said I ask forgiveness every day.
5: Og jeg taler hent av her bådskapen i Hollande, og anker svære i Tadjerie kvønde.
13: And of course this is good, because Jesus himself teaches us to pray, forgive us our sins as we forgive others.
5: Og det er godt, og Jesus lærer åkken å bia, fyrtjøv åkken sinter åkker, så som vi fyrtjøv åren.
13: But when we always speak to God in general terms about that.
5: Men David alltid tosa vi god om synd bara såna generellt.
13: It's like being married with someone.
5: Så är det som att vara gifter vi omkring.
13: And someone asks you, do you still love your wife, your husband?
5: Och du spist onkel spelte kon älskar dig framvis man to in eller konna.
13: And we say, of course, I'm married.
5: Och du säger jag själv ande vi är gift.
13: But when we really love our partner,
5: men tar vi verkligen älska våra partnera
13: or our girlfriend or boyfriend
5: drunk och gentle,
13: we should say I love you.
5: Så jag vill att säga ordet och säga jag älskar dig.
13: I love you because
5: jag älskar dig till så.
13: Yeah. So when was the last time that you really asked forgiveness for something specific to the Lord God?
5: So när var det senast att du verkligen bad om förgivning för gode för något som du har gjort?
13: I will give an example from my own life.
5: Jag vill ge vad det kan att döma från min egna liv.
13: I was telling you about my retirement.
5: Jag fortalte dig om att jag skulle ge vad som präster.
13: And that I felt stressed about it.
5: Och jag följde

0: But do we see it?
1: Men så tjar vi det?
0: Do we experience it?
1: Upplever vi det?
0: In Ephesians 4, we read that Paul is in prison.
1: Vi i Efesos brev kapitel 4 läser vi att Paulus är i fängelse.
0: And he says in verse 1.
1: Och här säger han i vers 1.
0: As a prisoner for the Lord then, I urge you to live a life worthy of the calling you have received. And then he continues with, be completely humble and gentle, be patient, bearing with one another in love, and so on.
1: Ja, sier i amene tekon toi, e fengen i herranon, at liva kattlen on verdia, som tid var kattla i vi, og så fram vujar just tåsar om eimjukløyga, spek for lengme, og så fram veis.
0: When we live out our calling, we should never do it like this.
1: Ta vit liva okkara kall út, so skulu vit ongandi gera ta soleiðis.
0: But do you realize that Paul wrote this while he was in prison?
1: Paulus skriva hetta meðan hann var í fangahúsi.
0: He does not ask for deliverance from his prison situation.
1: Hann biður ikki um að vera leysleiðin úr fangslunum.
0: But he writes, I urge you to live a life worthy of the calling you have received.
1: Men han säger är amen till kon och edge det kon till att leva kallen on verdiga som tider och kalla evi.
0: Now what happened when Paul was in prison? What did he do?
1: Vad hände tai Paulus var i fängsle på Jordan?
0: Anyone know it?
1: Nej, jag kanske vet.
0: It's very quiet.
1: Det är väl stilt.
0: Yeah. He wrote letters.
1: Han skriva i brev.
0: Letters which we still have in the Bible.
1: The brev som vi framvis har i Bibeln i dag.
0: Letters which still speak to us.
1: Brev som i dag talar till oss.
0: So even though there was a huge transition in his life of him going to prison.
1: Og sjølvt om det var en stor brøyting i livet hans her, affær i fengsel i fengehus.
0: He still was able to practice his calling, only it changed.
1: Så var han framvis røyar at utinna sitt kall, det brøytes bare.
0: And I would like to finish with something you might remember.
1: Vi er ferdig at nevna nekka som de kanska minnast.
0: This is a jar.
1: Hetta et uilat.
0: And you must imagine that it has 1,000 fleas in it.
1: Og det skulle fyrir stilla at det kunne at det 8,000 flower i glasen.
0: And scientists were measuring how high do the fleas jump.
1: Og de som hukte at det, de mata og kossi og høgt og i hesar flowerna.
0: And so what is the average height?
1: Så hvert hatten tjadam.
0: And the next step in the experiment,
1: og til nasta og hesen hesar røntene,
0: was that they put a lid on the jar.
1: Er at dei putt kaldu eitt lok á ulata.
0: And so the fleas were jumping, but they couldn't get higher.
1: So as her tama nok vera grasshopnar der hoppa upp, men der kom ikkje hagre enn opp til lokje.
0: And very quickly they learned that they could only jump like this.
1: Og ekla skott so lærðu der at der kunti ikkje hoppa longer enn avust.
0: The next step in the experiment was that they took away the lid again.
1: Og ta nasta og røntgenu var at dei tók og lokið vekk aftur.
0: But what happened? The fleas remained jumping like this.
1: Men ta sum hendi var at grashoppurnar tær hoppa og bæra upp tær sum dei var vanar at hoppa upp til.
0: They couldn't jump like this anymore.
1: Tær hoppa og ikki úr glasen no longer.
0: Now we all face obstacles in our lives.
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0: Transitions.
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0: Disappointments.
1: Skuffelser.
0: And they are like a lid.
1: Och det allt detta är som ett lock.
0: And many of us have the experience that okay, I can't jump higher than this because of this experience.
1: Og man kan oppleve hettar og venja okkom vit her, vi kunne ikkje hoppa hakkri enn et avvist.
0: But Jesus wants to take away the lids in our life.
1: Men Jesus ynskir at taka vekk lokkene í lívi okkara.
0: So that we can jump high.
1: So vi kunnu leipa høgt upp.
0: And so that we can be part of his mission.
1: So vi kunnu vera ein partur av hansara tænastu ella mission.
0: The fields are white for harvest.
1: Marsnar eru klarar at hesta.
0: Here on the Faroe Islands.
1: Her í Faroeum.
0: But also worldwide.
1: Men eisini runt um allan heimin.
0: And will you become part of that mission?
1: Spurningin vill tú vera ein partur av tøy missionina?
0: Will you try to discover your calling so that as a Christian you can jump high?
1: Kanst tú fest tú at reyna að finna tað hvat tú tutt kall so lass at tú kanst leipa høgt.
0: So that when you hear the voice of the Lord, whom shall I send?
1: Og so tú tætu høyrir rödd Herran sum seir kvann skal eg senda?
0: That you can say, here am I.
1: Og tú kanst seia, her eg, send meg.
0: Amen.
1: Amen.
0: Shall we pray?
1: Att få kompia.
0: Father, we thank you that you are a holy God, but also a God of love.
1: Fader, vi tackar dig att du är en helig Gud, men också en älskande Gud.
0: And thank you that in sending Jesus Christ to this world, you've made that visible.
1: Tack för att du sände Jesus till ändan hem så präckvar du det här.
0: We have seen you on this earth.
1: Vi har sett här i hessen hemme.
0: We've seen Jesus practicing grace and truth.
1: Vi har sett Jesus som utinte nåde och sannlega.
0: And Father, forgive us when we lower, when we forget about the standard of holiness in our lives.
1: Og Herre, fyrgjev okkon ta vi lakka standarden fyr tøyden heilalega i løyvi okkara.
0: When we treat our your grace in a cheap way.
1: Ta vi teka nøye tøyna og halte at hon er bøylig.
0: When we forget what it cost you to send your son to the cross.
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0: And especially when things go well with us, it is so easy that pride enters our hearts.
1: Og har er særlig at hæda gongur okkum vel i løyven hon, så er det så skjøtt at vi blåa stolt.
0: Father, help us to see it when it happens.
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0: And help us to confess it to you and to be forgiven.
1: Og hjelp okkum at hjelta tæi fyrir tæi og vera fyrir tæi.
0: Because, Lord, it is our longing that we can jump high for you.
1: Du har vill landjast efter att hoppa högt upp för dig.
0: It is our longing that we are part of the mission of your kingdom in this world.
1: Har vill landjast efter över en pastor av tvinar mission i hesen heime.
0: And Lord, help us to take our place in that.
1: Har hjälp oss att ta okkara plats i tvi.
0: Thank you for the receptivity here on the island for the Logos Hope.
1: Herre, takk fyrir tann velkomst som vi har møtt her i fyrjun fyrir Logos Hope.
0: And Lord, may it help to become part of your worldwide mission.
1: Og lat hetta vera en stig til at tei vera en lot pastor av tunnar heimsomfattande mission.
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1: Vi be herre at ta i vid kanska færa.
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